overcomers. I overcame. I overcame.

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Thank you for your presence. 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

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And I like to sing that little children's song. No, Jesus said, in order for us to really come into the kingdom, we have to come like a child. 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And just really understand the truth that Jesus loves me. This I know. And really, worship is simply love responding to love. And so really to lay a foundation for this week. We'll just sing this one more time, and we want you to understand that He loves us. I don't know what you're going through, what your circumstance is, but somebody needs to hear. This will wash all of the heartache away.

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1: 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Captain Christ is in command and is being served by First Officer Brother Lou. We do invite you now to sit back, relax, and allow us to take very good care of you. Thank you.

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You are amazing, God. You've seen us messed up over and over again. Each and every individual, we've turned our backs to you, but you still loved us the same. As if we were only born again.

You are the Alpha and Omega. You're the beginning.

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At that point, your feet is not holding ground anymore in the river. Arrive at the place where the waters themselves overflow you. Flow with the tides of that river. And as many as are led by the Spirit of God, these are the sons of God. If the river and the currents of it become stronger than us, then it can carry us. But if there are things that are still logical and human in our minds that hold us back, then that river cannot carry us. Bible says, and Jesus stood on the last and the great day of the feast and cried out with a loud voice, if any man thirst, let him come to me and drink. For out of his belly

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Every time we reach out to that river, what we are asking is, Spirit, take over.

all over this building, let's lift our hands in the presence of the Lord. We're going to worship Him. The Bible declares that we are to worship Him in the beauty of holiness. I want every hand lifted. If you want to close your eyes, go ahead and close them, but I want you to focus upon Jesus now. For He alone is worthy to be worshiped and worthy to be adored. Can I get an amen on that? Can I get an amen on that? The Bible records in Matthew chapter 2 and verse number 11. It says, when the wise men came to the place where baby Jesus was, it says, when they saw Him, they fell down and worshiped Him. Everybody say, fell down. They bowed down and they worshiped Him. And the scripture says, and then their treasures were opened, and they presented unto Him gifts. And therein is a glorious revelation of the Spirit. And it is this, that when you and I will humble ourselves and begin to worship, the treasure that is in this earthen vessel begins to open up. Somebody say yes. And the gifts of the Spirit of God that are within us begin to flow. I believe if we will worship God with our whole heart, our whole spirit and soul, God's presence and power will begin to move in this place. People can be healed and delivered even while we're worshiping and

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Out of your spirit, just begin to bless his holy name. If he's done anything for you, just begin to worship. Just begin to worship. That's right, begin to worship. Begin to bless his name. Begin to bless his name. Come on and bless his name.

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Back, front, north, south, east, west. Just look around you. It's different in here. It's a different place. So you didn't just come on Thursday night. Tell somebody, you didn't just come on Thursday night. See, what had happened was you stepped into a new season. Somebody just take a step up. Yeah. Take another step. Come on. Come on, take another step in. Take another one. Go ahead.

the heavenlies. And what has been held up is getting ready to be released. The people that have been under are getting ready to come up over. Those that have been forgotten are going to be remembered. Uh-huh. The enemy has held back generations long enough, but God is about ready to give us a new season. A season of power. A season of prosperity. A season of what has been taken from you has got to be brought back to you. I dare you to praise God like you know that it's already here. You serve a God of season. See, I know we have to sing, but I got to tell you something. You serve a God of season. And every season has a purpose. But seasons aren't governed by clocks and calendars. Seasons are governed by revelation and truth. And whenever God gives you a fresh word, he always takes you into a new season. And sometimes we have to go through some seasons we don't want to go through. But I'm talking to some people tonight that have been through some seasons where you had to learn some things you would not have learned had you not went through the season that you went through. And every time the devil pushed on you, he just turned you into his greatest nightmare. Because all he did was made you learn how to put your feet down, how to hold your head up. Some of you had to learn to praise God all by yourself. You had to learn how to lay hands on your own head. Has anybody here ever had to praise God through some tears? Have you ever had to hold up your hands and pray for other folks when you wish somebody was praying for you? I just stopped by to tell you tonight that season is over and a new season is coming. It's on you right now. If you're just praising, I believe a new...

I wanna be closer. 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

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'Tis so sweet to trust in Jesus.

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Don't touch the dial. Don't move it. I wonder if they're here.

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We present ourselves to you, our lives completely and totally. We surrender to you. And our answer, the word of agreement between heaven and earth, is yes.

says, come on, make it personal, say, I surrender. Come on, somebody sing it, say, some of you don't even know what you're saying yes to, but you have to say it. Some of you have been running from God, but this is the moment. I say, we're not running from him. I surrender. We're running to him. Come on, say it. I say yes. Not running from the call anymore. Not content to sit on the sidelines anymore. You know God's spoken to you.

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If you can just lift your hands up and worship the Lord, our King and our Savior, the one who died but rose again for us, the one who still intercedes for us. Can the real worshipers show yourself?

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We don't have to worry. Our God is intentional.

This is Danny from Stories of Our Life. Me just come for tell you, say, yo, you're the baddest round here, you know? 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No Brother Steven. No Pastor Clark. No Bungie. None of them. Ask out the R. Clarky.

0: in a bread alone. 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

0: Come on, you know you can't do it on your own. 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
1: Lift it up, Lord. 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

0: No, Brother Lou, now turn down the prayers. 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

I know you grab hands, but lift it up, lift it up, lift it up. So Father, right now in this atmosphere, we speak to every sickness and disease, and we command by the name of Jesus, be healed. Be healed. Whether you're in this room, whether you're watching, whether you're listening, we send the healing power of God now. Nothing's too hard for the Lord. 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

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We want to just come in and make a telephone call. We want to call the doctor."

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Somebody say yes here. 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And the little children, they were sitting there crying. They were all sitting there crying. And by that time, Grandmama had got out of the car. 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And they told her, said, "Mama, we tried to call the doctor, but he was out on his rounds." 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
1: You're listening to Brother Lou on ATL Praise House, soothing the nation with gospel version. Who said that? Reconciliation. Don't you ever again stop your worship to sing a song. Don't you ever again stop your worship to sing a song. Come on, come on, come on. I need you to lift up your voice right now. Let's create it just to give you all. Only, yes. Let's create it just to worship and glory. You are the Son of the Living God.

this song a few years ago. And I don't mind telling my story. My mother's here tonight and she's looking good too. My mother was 15 years old when I was born. My father, the bishop, who just ministered so powerfully under the anointing, was 17 years old when I was born. You know what they call me, don't you? They call me a mistake. Come on, talk to me, church. Don't get sanctified on me now. They said I was a mistake. They said I was illegitimate. They said that I was the result of their sin. But how many know that

the street one day, and I was going through some things, and the enemy began to say to me, you know you're going through this because God doesn't really have a plan for your life. Because you're really not supposed to be here. You're a mistake. You're the result of Billy and Baby's sin. That's what you are. God doesn't really have purpose for your life. And for a moment, I started to look at the facts, and I almost believed it. But then I heard the Spirit of God say, son, the devil is a liar. How many know the devil can't tell the truth if he wanted to? And God began to birth this song in my spirit. He said, no, son, you're not a mistake. And I do have a plan for your life. He said, I created you to give me all the glory. That's why you tried to work a 9-to-5 job and that didn't work because you didn't fit in. He said, I created you to worship and adore.

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You're hearing this recording right now. 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Do I have a few witnesses that the devil cannot give life?

0: 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Wake up.
1: My God will deliver me. Brother Lou say, hey, la lu la le. My God will deliver me. Hey, it's the girl, the flame, representing for Brother Lou. Keep it locked and don't change it.
2: Can you imagine?

day that you have created. This day that you have given us another opportunity to breathe the breath of life. We thank you, God, that we are fearfully and wonderfully made. We thank you, God, for your mercy towards us. We thank you for your love which covers a multitude of sin. We thank you for the blood of Jesus which is cleansing. The blood of Jesus which is renewing and regenerating our lives, bringing us back to our original intent with you. Oh God, on this day we asking you, do something new and something fresh in our lives as we continue to abide by your word. Thy word have I hid in my heart.

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1: Glory be to God. We thank God for this day. This is the day the Lord has made. Let us rejoice and be glad in it. Amen, somebody. So we thank God for this awesome, beautiful morning he has given us unto us this morning. We thank the Holy Spirit to wake us up this morning, to close us in our right mind this morning, brought us back one more time in his presence. Glory be to God. In God's presence, there is fullness of joy, and at his right hand, there are pleasure forevermore. So we thank God that we can come together in this fashion. Good morning to all my online disciples this morning. I greet you all in the mighty name of Jesus, our soon coming King. Yes, it's been a while. It's been a while since we gathered together in this fashion, and we are grateful this morning that we can come back together. Amen, somebody. Yes, I miss you all. Amen, somebody. And I'm praying that each and every one of you is doing well and in good health in Jesus' mighty name. Glory be to God. Yes, I'm good. I'm fine. And family doing good. Everybody doing good. We all come back in one pieces. Nobody sick. No sickness, no illness. As far as I know, everyone doing good. Amen, somebody. So it is good to be back in America. It is good to be back in the state again. Amen. I want to say thank you. Thanks to each and every one of you make it possible for us. But yes, while the show go on, I will give you all more details about it and just let you know if you want to come with us next year, just, hey, make a plan to be there with us. We let you know when the time is right. Amen? Hallelujah. Glory be to God. But nevertheless, Spirit of the Living God, we just thank you this morning for this day, God. This is the day you have made, Almighty God. We will rejoice. We will be glad in it, Father. Father God, we thank you, God, for another day that we are standing on top of our grave, that we made the wake-up list, God. We are grateful this morning to be in your presence, Almighty God. Father, without you, we are nothing. Holy Spirit of God, we just call upon you now, Father. And we say just, have your way among us, Father God, in the name of Jesus. Father, even right now, Father, we come before you. We empty ourselves one more time, God. And we just say, God, I just have thy way this morning in us and for us this morning, God. I pray, God, that in the name of Jesus Christ of Nazareth, God, just, Almighty God, just forgive us of our trespasses, our sins, God. I pray. Your word tells us, God, that we all have sinned and come short of the glory of God. So, Father, we ask you even now, Father, wherever we fell short this day, God, we ask you to do, forgive us right now, Father God. I pray, God Almighty, that you just breathe upon us now, God, the breath of life, God. We just breathe strength upon us, Father. I pray, God, for a fresh anointing to fall upon us now, God, in the name of the Lord Jesus Christ of Nazareth. Father, we thank you now, Holy Spirit of God. We thank you this morning for what you're about to do for us, God. I pray, Almighty God, in the name of Jesus, that as we decree and declare now, God, that no weapon form against us, O God, as the ability to prosper on every tongue that rise up, mighty God. It's hereby condemning judgment. Father, I pray, God, that you would just watch over us, cover over us this morning, God, in the mighty name of Jesus. God, we will not go without your presence. We will not move without your presence this morning with us, God. So we thank you now, God, that you already gone before us now, God. You level every mountain, Almighty God. Oh, God, every crooked path, God, you let it be straight now, God, in the name of Jesus. So we thank you, God Almighty, for who you are in our life, not for what you can do, but for who you are, God, among us this morning. You are the Alpha and the Omega, the beginning and the end, the great I am that I am this morning, God. So, Father, even now, every demons, every devils, Almighty God, that has been roaming this atmosphere, God, we bind you now. We forbid you to operate among us, God, in the mighty name of Jesus. I pray, God Almighty, even right now, Father, that you would take full control now, saturate this atmosphere with your blood this morning, God, the blood that never loses power, Almighty God. So, Father, right now, God, I pray now, God, every demon, Almighty God, that are signed to this program now, oh God, we announce you, Randy, you dumb, deaf, blind, cripple, impotent this morning, in the mighty name of Jesus. And Father, I decree and declare, let the heaven be open over your people this morning. Let it be open over us this morning. I pray, God, even right now, Father God, let us, oh God Almighty, experience you like never before this morning, God, in the name of Jesus. Thank you even right now for being with us this morning, God. Oh, mighty God, we thank you, God, for just being, oh God Almighty, the Lord of our life this morning, God. Oh, God, we thank you, God. Words not even enough to tell you how much we thank you, Almighty God. And, Father, we decree and declare, no, God, let your will be done, Father. Oh, God, bless every heart and mind this morning. Touch everyone this morning, oh, God, in the name of Jesus. I decree and declare, no, Father, a supernatural turnaround, a supernatural breakthrough over your people this morning, God, in the mighty name of Jesus. May you have thy way this morning, God. In the mighty name of Jesus, we surrender it all to you this morning. All to thee, God, we surrender, no, Father. So let your will be done, God. Let your will be done. Not my will, but your will, God, be done among us this morning, God. In the mighty name of Jesus, I pray, God, that you would just cover us now, God. You would just saturate the atmosphere, God. Oh, mighty God, every plan of the enemy this morning, God, we come against it now, God, in the mighty name of Jesus. Let God arise and all the enemy be scattered this morning, in the mighty name of Jesus. God, we thank you now, God. We bless you this morning, God. We give you glory and praise this morning, God. Oh, mighty God, you be glorified among us this morning, God, in the mighty name of Jesus. I pray, God, that you would smile on our worship this morning, oh God, in the name of the Lord Jesus. Oh God, I thank you, God. Let no flesh be thou glorified in thy presence this morning, God. God, we come against every interference, we come against distraction, even right now, Father. And Father God, we just thank you, God, that you be glorified among us this morning. Let everything we do and said, God, you get the glory, Almighty God. God, it's not about us, it's all about you, God. So, Father God, we thank you even now, Father, for your presence with us. We thank you, no, God, for you touching your people this morning, God. I thank you, God, Father, wherever we weep, no, God, let yourself be strong among us this morning, God, in the name of the Lord Jesus. And, Father God, may you have your way, no, God. May you have that way among us, Lord. Have your own sweet way this morning, God. I pray, God, for a fresh anointing, God, to fall upon us, God. Fresh oil from heaven this morning as we give you glory and praise in Jesus' mighty name. Amen and amen.
2: Father, we welcome your presence in this place. We lay aside every distraction and every burden. Our hearts are open before you. Holy Spirit, move among us.
1: Yes, God.
2: Touch every life, heal every heart, and reveal Jesus.
1: Yes.
2: We surrender completely to you today.
1: In the name of Jesus.
2: Holy Spirit,
1: we welcome you this morning.
2: We welcome you.
1: Want to say good morning, Sister Ronia. Good morning. Holy Sister Barbara, good morning. Sister Barbara White, a pleasant good morning. Prophetess Kathleen, good morning to you. Want to say welcome. Good morning, Sister Angela. Sister Maxine Fisher, good morning. Sister Rona Maynard, good morning. Welcome this morning in the presence of the Lord. Want to say good morning, Sister Faith Lynn, good morning to you.
3: Come and have
1: Sister Nivea, good morning.
3: Amen.
1: Yes, God. Good morning, good morning.
3: You are welcome.
1: Sister Marva Lynn, good morning to you. Yes, Lord. I want to say good morning, Sister Ruby. Good morning. Good morning, good morning. Welcome this morning in the presence of the Lord. Father, we give you glory. We give you honor. We give you praise. Have your way this morning, oh God. Want to say good morning, Sister Lucy. Want to say good morning to each and every one. Maxine Jordan, good morning.
3: Welcome.
1: Good morning to you, Chacha. Good morning. Oh, hallelujah.
3: Have your way.
1: Just have your way.
4: Have your way.
1: Have your way among us, Holy Spirit.
3: Yeah.

0: just have your way. Want to say good morning to my connecting partner this morning, BDM Ministry. Good morning, Stefan Peninsula Radio. Good morning to you, DJ Robert. Good morning, CCB Pastor G. Good morning to you, GGFM. Good morning, good morning, and to everyone. Everyone on the app, mobile app this morning, I greet you in the mighty name of Jesus. Good morning to you. I want to say welcome this morning.
1: You are welcome.
0: Want to say good morning. Brother Prasad, good morning to you. We welcome you, sir.

Father, we welcome your Holy Spirit. Glory be to God. Without the Spirit of the living God, we are nothing. Amen. So we just want to welcome the Holy Spirit this morning among us. Let him just have his way. Just lose yourself in God's presence this morning. Amen. Somebody, glory be to God. I thank each and every one of you this morning to rise early. Happy, I want to say happy 4th of July to all of you this morning. Amen. If you celebrate independence, it says 250 years. Glory be to God. So we just want to say happy. Just want to say happy 4th of July to each and every one of you this morning. Amen. Glory be to God. Thank God. Thank God. Yes.

0: But the hour cometh, now is, when the true worshipers shall worship the Father, in spirit and in truth.
1: And as we come,
0: Father, seeketh such
1: to lift up the name of Jesus.
0: God is a spirit.
1: We do it in spirit and in truth.
0: They that worship him.
1: Because we know that God is a spirit.
0: Spirit and in truth.
1: They that worship him must worship him in spirit and in truth. So here we are now.
0: Seek

Want to say good morning, Pastor. Pastor Paulette, good morning to you. I greet you in the mighty name of Jesus. Praise be to God.

0: Yes, God.
1: Are you the ones he's looking for in these last days?
0: Worship the Lord. Worship the Lord this morning.

0: as we launch out into the deep. Can I take you to a place that you've never been before?
1: Somewhere that you've never been before.
0: Get your hearts and mind ready to launch out. Yes, glory be to God.

Lord. Yes, Lord, as we launch out into the deep, glory be to God. Let your faith take you somewhere never been before in the mighty name of Jesus. Want to let you know that, yes, we had a wonderful time in Ghana. Yes, we had an awesome time there. I see God move among us. God move mightily among us, man. And we are grateful what God has done for us in that village of Pepe. You know, we want to thank God for what he's doing there. And there's so much work to do there. There's so much work, you know, to do. We didn't accomplish all that we wanted to do, but there are some seed planted there. And the future looked good for that village. Future is looking good for that village. But I believe by the help of God, we will accomplish everything that we set our hearts and mind to do for that village there in Pepe. You know, we are grateful to each and every one of you, wherever you can help us to accomplish that mission that we are doing in that village. Because the harvest is ripe in that village. I'm telling you, it is ripe. And I'm telling you, man, it's just the fact that you can just experience it for yourself. It is a beautiful thing when you can experience it for yourself. So if you want to come with us, you know, by God's grace next year, you know, just let me know and I can give you the details. We haven't planned the date yet when we going back over there. We have a planned date, but yes, we are going back again. We have to complete what we started. Amen. Amen, somebody. We must complete what we started. So, you know, you want to come with us and see what we're doing over there, you're welcome to join us. That will, you know, if you want to come, I will give you the details and the necessary things that, you know, you need to accomplish, you know, to come with us, you know. Yes, you will always be with us. Once you go with us, you're going to go. We go as a group and we stick together as a group. Amen. We do everything together as a group. You know, you will know the itinerary. You will know what each and every day, oh, we plan it. Amen, somebody. So, you know, put it on your calendar. Put it on your calendar, you know, to start. See if I look a $50 here and there to say, yes, this is towards my plane ticket towards Ghana. And just, you know, get your hearts ready. You know, it's only 10-hour flight. Only a 10-hour flight. By the time you get on the plane, you watch two movies and you lay down and, you know, you wake back up, it's time for you to get off the plane. Amen, somebody. So I'm grateful and I'm excited for each and every one of you that willing to say, yes, I'm willing to come with you. Amen. Yes, don't be outsiders, man. Be a part of what God is doing among us. Be a part of what God is doing in Ghana. Amen, somebody. As you know, thus, you know, definitely, like I say, once we make the dates, we will announce it, let you know when, and then you can start put your little change aside. Amen. Amen, somebody. All right. Glory be to God. Praise God.

0: It's God. You're all I ever needed.
1: You're all I've ever needed.
0: So I just want to thank you, God.
1: You're all I want.
0: Help us all this morning.

0: Oh, glory to God. You're all I want. You're all I ever needed, oh God.
1: You're all I've ever needed.
0: So I just want to thank you.

0: Oh, glory be to God. We thank you, Holy Spirit of God, that we are you're all we want this morning. You're all we have a need this morning. Glory to God. So even right now, we just ask you, God, as we come to worship you this morning in spirit and in truth, we come with our cup empty this morning and we lift it up to you, God. And we just asking you to just fill it up again with a fresh oil, fresh anointing this morning, God, to this, because the anointing, it make a difference. It destroy the yoke, oh God. So we come this morning to ask you this morning, oh God, in the name of Jesus.
1: Fill my cup, Lord.

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0: Fill my cup, Lord.
1: Everybody. I lift it up.
0: I lift it up, Lord.
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0: I need the oil.

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1: Yes, God.
0: One more of your anointing, Jesus.
1: Do it for your honor. Do it for your glory.

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1: Increase my capacity.
0: God, I want so much more.
1: I want more of you, Jesus.
0: I want so much more, oh God.

0: 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Somebody worship Jesus. Somebody worship the Lord with me.
1: Let's worship Jesus.
0: Oh, lift your hand and give Him glory.
1: Just lift your hands.
0: Lift your hand and give Him praise this morning.
1: Sing.

0: Somebody just use your voice in the house.
1: Oh. Let's ask him to breathe on you now.
0: More Jesus. Increase me, Jesus.
1: Just ask him to breathe on you now.
0: Increase my capacity, Jesus.
1: Oh, hallelujah.
0: Breathe.

0: just wrapped me in your arms this morning. I want to say good morning to you, Auntie Marley. Happy 4th of July to you. Glory be to God.
1: Hear the cry of your people, God, wrap me in your
0: arms. I want to say good morning, Brother Prasad. Good morning to you, sir.
1: Wrap me in your arms. I've been longing for you.
0: Yes, God.
1: Longing for you.
0: Yes, God.
1: Oh.

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Praise be to God. Want to say good morning to my good friend, Apostle Michael Dollar this morning. Good morning. All the way in Accra. I pray that you're not experiencing the flood like we are seeing right now in the name of Jesus. Yes, God. Just wrap us in your arms.

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We thank God. We thank God for that, to know that everyone is safe there in Accra as we, continue to pray, for you guys there experiencing the flood. Glory be to God. It's like we missed it. Amen. We missed the flood, man. But nevertheless, God is still on the throne. God is still good and God is still faithful. In the mighty name of Jesus, glory be to God. Amen. We thank God. You know, nothing God do should take us by surprise. You know, God know what he's doing, and we just have to just trust God. You know, you got to learn how to trust God in the process. You have to learn how to trust God in the process. Sometimes we don't understand. Many times we don't understand what God is doing, but we just have to just learn to trust him. He said, trust in the Lord with all your heart. Lean not on your own understanding, but in all thy ways, just acknowledge him and just let him direct your path. He is the creator. He knows everything. God is in control of your life. All you have to do is just surrender it all to him. Just give it all to him and allow him to direct your path in the name of the Lord Jesus. Because wherever he leads, I will follow. Where he leads, I follow. Where he leads, I follow. You know, I was telling someone that, you know, we must be anxiety for nothing. But in every situation, just take it to the Lord in prayer. Take it to God in prayer. God knows best for your life. He knows best for your life. But you have to trust him. You have to get to a point in your life where you say, God, I trust you. But many times we don't trust God because we can't understand and we can't see what God is doing. But if you have that relationship with him, you will learn how to trust him. Sometimes God will stretch us to the limit. He will stretch you to the limit where you don't even understand that it hurts you. It hurts. When God stretch you, it hurts. And you just have to just allow him to stretch you to the max. Because what he's doing is building your faith. He's building your faith. Tell you all the time, a faith has been tested, you cannot be trusted. If your faith has not been tested, you cannot be trusted. Amen, somebody. So you have to trust God when God is taking you through some stuff. And many times God is taking us through some stuff and we give the devil the credit for it. We blame the devil. And God is saying, you remember in the book of Joel 2, he said, I am the one who sent my great army, the conqueror, the palmerer, the captain of my life, all of those army, God sent it. Oh, glory be to God. I wish somebody understand what I'm saying. You have to, once you develop that relationship with him, you will understand and learn how to trust when God is moving. You got to know the season that you're in. Because many times we'll miss our way because we don't realize the season that we're in. Yes, for everything there is a season. And when you are going through your trial season, you have to just, instead of complain and grumble and complain, all you got to do is just raise up your worship. Because in your worship, that's where you find your breakthrough, you get your healing, your deliverance. Paul and Silas, when they were in prison, they have all reasons to get mad. But what they did, they sing praises unto God. And you see the result, what happened when they praise God. You see the result when you worship God. You see the result that you will get. Oh, glory be to God. Come on, somebody. Hey, my God. Come on. Jesus. We'll blame the devil when God is taking us through the process. It's a process.
It's only a process. Allow God to take you through the process. So can I tell you right about now? Shake on the Namakosata.

0: testify.
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0: you? What it's like to be in the presence of the Lord.
1: Oh God. Oh God.

0: 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I
1: want to say good morning to you, my brother Prince. Good morning to you, sir.
0: Presence of the Lord.
1: Good morning, good morning, good morning.

0: oh God.
1: For this treasure.
0: Does anybody want more? Does anybody want more?
1: Never wanted
0: to. Just let your request be known. Let your request be known.

0: Give me more of you, Lord. 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I said, less of me, more of you. Just remove everything that have been hindering me to get in your presence. Remove it, oh God.
1: Jesus, I want more. Does anybody feel like I feel in this room?
0: Thank you, Jesus.

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Good morning to you, sir. Top of the morning to you.

0: I said, my heart is burning when I'm in your presence, oh God. Nothing like your presence. Oh, hallelujah. Hallelujah. Glory be to God. I want to say good morning to you, Prince. Good morning, good morning, good morning. Met this young man here in the village of Pepper, man, and I'm telling you, man, I'm a young man destined to be something. You know, I pray that God would just raise up in him. I pray that they will get to know God as his Lord and Savior and just completely surrender it all to him. Glory be to God. God is a good God, Prince. There is nothing God will withhold from you. All you have to do is just surrender completely to God and allow God to just operate in your life, to move in your life in the name of Jesus. Glory be to God. Amen. I'm praying for you. I'm praying for even the next time that I come back to Pepe, you would just tell me, hey, everyone, all the young men in the village got saved. Amen, somebody. That is my prayer and that is my desire, to see each and every one of those young men in the village get saved and get to know Jesus as the Lord and Savior. Because without God, you are nothing. Without God, you are nothing. Amen, somebody. You can't move or breathe without him. Without him, you are just a walking time bomb ready to be exploded. But when you have God, he will direct your step. You will just let the Holy Spirit will just direct your path. Amen. And you will just allow the Holy Spirit to just move in your life. That is my prayer for them there in the village. Amen, somebody. Glory be to God. And I believe that, you know, once we believe, I know God will do it. I know God will do it. Amen. Amen. Glory to God. Want to say good morning, my beloved sister, Sister Marcia. Good to see you. Want to say happy 4th of July to each and every one of you who are celebrating the independence. And remember, try to stay warm. Try to stay cool. Try to stay cool. It is hot. It is hot. It is hot. It is hot. I tell you, know, I'm out in it working, man. I'm telling you, by 9 a.m., my clothes are soaking wet. By 9 a.m., I'm soaking wet. But I pray that, you know, and I think about it. I say, this one of the reasons why I can't go to hell. Because if the heat is hot like this right now, just imagine hell. Oh, God, my God. Come on, people of God. Yay. Let us focus and turn our mind. There is nothing out there. There is nothing out there that you haven't done. All you have to do is just let go of that and just give God a chance in your life. Just give God a chance in your life. I was saying to someone, you know, I pray, my prayer that every one of my audience who follow me, they're not following me because, okay, they love me or they like me or so on. I pray that, my prayer that you're following me because you're getting something. You're a benefit of what I'm doing. Amen? You are a product of what I'm doing. You know, God is touching your life. God, I'm giving you food. I'm giving you something, that substance that can elevate you, can build you, can take you to the next level. That is my prayer. That is my prayer. That one of the reasons why you are following me, that you are getting something out of what I'm saying to you. I'm not here to tickle your fancy or to make you feel good. I'm here to challenge you. I'm here to help you to become what God wants you to be. Amen, somebody. Yes, glory be to God. So it's not about saying, yes, I love Brother Lou, I love. No. You are following me because I am telling you something. I am giving you something that can help you to get to what God wants you to be, in the mighty name of Jesus. Yes, that is my prayer. Make sure that is why you're following the program, because you're getting something. Don't just come and not get in. Don't ever come and leave the same way you come. If you come and you leave the same way you come, that means I'm not doing what God wants me to do. Amen? There must be change in your life. There must be touch in your life in Jesus' name. Amen, somebody. It's not about popularity. It's not about crowd or anything. Because we can have the crowd and miss what God is doing. Little is much when God is in it. Amen, somebody. Yes, little is much when God is in the midst of it all. You know me like all the time. What moves God is your faith. That's what moves God. It is your faith that's what moves God. So I just want to say to you this morning.
1: Caught up in your praise.
2: Yes, God.

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Want to say a pleasant good morning to you, my brother. Good to see you, man, all the way in Pepe. How's everyone doing in Pepe, sir? That is one of my son down there in Pepe, the village. Yes.

0: bodies. 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Definitely after I finish the program, I will call you later, sir. I will call you later. Yes.
1: I'm sorry.
0: Yes, God.
1: I've just gone through the motions.

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1: I'm sorry.
0: Hallelujah.
1: And I'm sorry.
0: Yes, God.
1: When I've come with my agenda,
0: I'm sorry.
1: I'm sorry.

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Sister Normaline, good morning to you. Mama Mabel, good morning to you. Sister Denise Fletcher, good morning.

0: Nothing else.
1: Nothing else will do, Auntie Lana. All we want is just him, ain't it? Because he's more real to us.
2: Wind in my lungs.
1: I say he's more real to us. Sister Jacqueline Alexander, good morning to you.
2: Crown I'm standing on.
1: Praise God.

0: Good morning, Sister Sherlyn.
1: I belong to you.
0: Yes, Lord. Yes, God.

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I belong to you. I'm yours, Lord. Glory be to God. Can I tell the Holy Spirit this morning? My God.

Morning. 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

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He's our helper this morning. He's our more than enough. He's our all in all. 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

Jesus. Jesus. 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Happy 4th of July to you too. Good morning to you, Auntie Lur. And all my silent listeners this morning, good morning. Lily, good morning to you. I greet you in the mighty name of Jesus. Oh, a soon coming King. Yes, you are. Yes, you are.

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Please, Holy Spirit. Oh, God, yes.

0: You know, when you give yourself away, when you give something away, it's not yours anymore. And that's what God is saying to us this morning. Are you willing to surrender to Him?
1: Come on, lift up your voice and say it again.
0: So lift your voice and tell Him. I give myself.
1: Say it again from your heart.
0: Because He won't fail you. He won't fail you at all. Oh, yes, God, I thank you.

please be advised of the heat warning today. Amen. Somebody there still heat advisory out, so you know, want to stay and drink a lot of water. Try to stay warm. Try to stay cool. In the name of Jesus, glory be to God. Amen. Somebody, it's now 1 minute to 7 o'clock, or to play one more, and then get into a devotion and, you know, see what God is saying to us this morning. In the mighty name of Jesus, thank God for each and every one of you this morning. Couldn't do it without you all, man. I'm grateful for all of you this morning. I miss you all. I miss you, man. Man, I miss you so much, but nevertheless, you know, when you have to go to duty call, you have to go on duty call. So I thank God for you. I want to say good morning to my good friend, God's Angel. Good morning to you also. Good morning. Good morning. Good morning to each and every one of you this morning. God is good all the time. He is good. He is an awesome God. And want to say good morning to my, you know, obviously my daughter Rakisha this morning. Yes, I pray that all is well with her this morning. Yes, glory be to God. I haven't seen her this morning. Trust that all is well. Amen, somebody. To God be the glory. Yes, yes. Pray that all is well with her. She's probably heading to work this morning. But we thank God that He's keeping her, you know, in good health as we continue to pray for her, continue to lift her up and pray in Jesus' mighty name. Because prayer works, you know. Prayer works. Amen, somebody. Amen.

0: Thank you, you know, my sister Shirley. Tell her I'm praying for her, all right?
1: Joy in chaos. I've got peace that makes no sense.
0: It's just something about her.
1: Won't be good.
0: It's just something about her.
1: No, I'm not held by my.
0: God have his hand upon her life.
1: I built my life on Jesus.
0: I miss you, Sister Ruby.

Somebody need to tell yourself, I'm going to make it. Just tell yourself that you're going to make it. In spite of everything, you're going to make it. God going to see you through. Oh, hallelujah.

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I said, you're gonna make it. Things may not look good right now, but you're gonna make it. Things may look rough right now, but you're gonna make it.

0: Good morning to you, Sister Victoria. Good morning.
1: Oh, he won't.
2: No, no, no, he won't.
0: He won't. He won't fail you. Because he said, we'll never leave you nor forsake you. Oh, glory to God. He said, wherever you go, he will be with you.
2: He won't fail.
1: He won't fail.
0: Wherever you go, he will be with you.

0: He said, fear not, for I am with you.
1: I know him to be faithful.
0: He said, fear not, for I am with you. Mighty God. He won't fail. He can't fail. It is impossible for him to fail. I want to say good morning, everyone.
1: I know him to be faithful.
0: Things may not look good right now, but I know he will take you through it. All you have to do is just trust in him. Lean not on your own understanding. Because if you lean on your own understanding, you will never understand what God is doing in your life.
1: I know to be faithful.
0: Amen, somebody. So tell yourself, I'm going to make it.

0: Let him be your firm foundation.
1: When the storms are raging.
0: Oh, come on now.
1: He's a firm foundation.
0: Oh, glory be to God. Ooh. When things don't look good right now, let him be your firm foundation. Let him be the one that you call upon.
1: Nobody like Jesus.
0: Nobody.
1: My God. There's nobody like Jesus.
0: Because he will never leave you nor forsake you.
1: I know him to be faithful. Yeah, yeah, yeah. I know him.
0: Are you willing to trust him this morning?
1: Yeah.
0: Are you willing to trust him this morning?
1: To be faithful.
0: Trust and obey, man. There is no other way.
1: I know him to be faithful.
0: Oh, God. Oh, yes, God.

0: Jesus.
1: Will you do that this morning?
0: He's never let me down.
1: Will you put your faith in him this morning?
0: Generation.
1: Oh, come on, somebody.
0: So why would he fail now?
1: He won't.
0: He won't.
1: He won't fail. I promise you. I promise you. He cannot fail. When man fail, God cannot fail. It's impossible for him to fail. Amen. And if you can understand that.
0: He'll never fail us.
1: He never fail us.
0: Woo. He'll never fail us.
1: He never.
0: He is the bedrock.
1: Oh yes, God. Glory be to God. He said he never failed us. He never, never, ever. It's impossible for him to fail. Amen, somebody. So you just let him be your firm foundation, man. Put all your trust in God. In the name of the Lord Jesus Christ of Nazareth. Thank God for being God. Amen, somebody. Amen, somebody. So the last time, I had to go back to this year and kind of tweak it some more and say, let me just come back to each and every one of you, because I didn't think I'd done any justice to it the first time I kind of introduced it to you. Amen. Where we are talking about from the book of Philippians chapter 4, where it says, chapter 4, 6 and 7, where it says, be careful, and this is the ESV version right here. It said, be careful for nothing. Where is my other eye? Let me get my other two eyes before Sister Fear jump on me. Okay. Yes. All right. It says, be careful for nothing, but in everything by prayer and supplication, with thanksgiving, let your requests be made known unto God. Not mine, not nobody else. It says, let your requests be known unto God. So, in other words, the creator, the one who creates this universe, the one who creates all things, let your requests be known unto him. And the peace of God, which passes all understanding, shall keep your heart and mind through Christ Jesus. Glory be to God. He says, let your request be made known unto him. So whatever your request is, whatever is your desire, you know, let it be known to him, the creator, the one who creates you, the one who holds your future, not man, not nobody else. Amen. You got to take it to him, the creator, the one who know all things, the one who said, before you were formed, I know you. The one who said in Jeremiah 29:11, he said, before you were formed, I know you. I have a plan for you. So the plan that God has for you, it is good for you. It is good for you. So you got to let your request be known to him, because we are living in a generation filled with anxiety, fear, uncertainty, and also pressure. Amen, somebody. People are worried about their finance. Come on now. They're worried about their family. They're worried about their health. They're worried about their marriage. They're worried about ministry and the future. But God has given us, God has given his children a divine solution. He has given us, you know, a divine solution, which is prayer and his supernatural peace. That's what God has given us. He gives us prayer and his supernatural peace. Because when Paul wrote these words while he was in prison, yet he was not speaking from a place of defeat, but he was speaking from a place of victory. This teaches us that our circumstances do not have to control our peace. Amen, somebody. Paul was in prison when he wrote this passage of scriptures right here. Amen. And he was teaching us, he was showing us that how that the peace of God, you know, Paul wrote this from prison, not from comforting. He was chained. He was chained, yet he speak of peace. His circumstance, fear, but his spirit declare faith. His spirit it declare faith. This is prophetic for somebody, because your environment does not determine your peace or your alignment with God. Only God does that. Only God does that. Because God commands us not to live in anxiety. In Philippians 4:6, it says, be careful for nothing. This means do not be anxious or consumed by worry. Jesus also taught us in Matthew chapter 6, verse 25 to 34. It telling his followers not to worry about the Heavenly Father. He says, worry because the Heavenly Father knows their needs. God already know your need. Nothing take God by surprise. So worry cannot add one day to your life. But prayer can change your situation. Because I want to take you to a story in the Bible with Anna. In 1 Samuel chapter 1, verses 10 to 18, Anna was deeply troubled because she had no child. Instead of allowing bitterness to destroy her, what Anna do? She pour out her soul before God she poured out her soul before God. She cried out to God. She cried out to God. After praying, the Bible says she continued. And then come the change. Because before Samuel was born, peace had already entered her heart. Because Anna, there was Penina was there, who was because back then in the days they was supposed to have child, they were supposed to have children, and Anna was barren, and Penina was the one who talked about Anna so much, and what that does, that push Anna into prayer. When prayer raises, anxiety lose its power. Because we must turn every problem into prayer. That's what Paul said. In everything by prayer and supplication, with thanksgiving. Notice that he did not say something, but he said, but everything in prayer. You must always pray about for your family. You must always pray for your children. Always pray for your ministry, finance, even your future. Because in Jeremiah 33, verse 3, it says, call unto me and I will answer thee and show thee great and mighty things which thou knowest not. Oh, glory be to God. Call unto God. Let him show you things that you do not know. Oh, yes. Another example I want to show you, which is King Hezekiah. In 2 Kings chapter 19, verses 14 through 19. This was when the enemy threatened Jerusalem. Hezekiah took the letter and he spread it before the Lord. God answered his prayer and deliver a nation. Because the enemy was coming in, you know, in Jerusalem. And they was threatening Hezekiah. What you place before God in prayer, God has the power to turn it around for you. What you place in God, what you place before God in prayer, God has the ability to turn it around for your good. Amen, somebody. Are we still together? Now, thanksgiving releases God's presence. Paul teaches us our prayer should not be mixed with thanksgiving. Because many people pray but never thank God for what he has already done. Because we got always have to go before God in thanksgiving. Many times we go before God and we just, you know, yes. But God, you learn how to appreciate God in good times and bad times. Even when things doesn't look good for you, you can still thank God for it. Even when some doors close for you, you can still thank God for those doors that close. Because understand, God know what's best for you. That's the reason why he allowed the doors to close on you. That's the reason why he closed those doors. Amen. And a lot of times we are praying and asking God for stuff that God already removed from our life. He already taken it away. But yes, still, we're still praying and asking God for it. And God is saying, I've already moved that for you. Why are you still asking me about that? I've already given you those things. Why are you still asking for it? Now you have to learn to discern that, okay, once you pray and ask, it's already given unto you. It says, from the moment you open your mouth, I've already given it to you. But there are demons and devils hang out in the king of prayer. Daniel prayed, he said, when Daniel prayed, he said, from the moment you open your mouth and ask, I've already released the answer to you. Amen, somebody. And Daniel prayed, held up for 21 days. And he had to keep praying and praying and praying. And God have to release the archangel, now Michael and Gabriel, to, now for him to get the breakthrough. Because his prayer was held up in the spiritual realm. Because everything takes place in the spirit realm first before you see it manifest in the natural. And that is where demons and devils hang out at, in the spirit realm. Many people prayed, but never thank God for what he has already done. Psalms 100 verse 4 says, enter into his gate with thanksgiving and into his court with praise. Here it is now. Jesus at Lazarus' tomb, before performed the miracle, Jesus said in John 11, 41 to 43, Father, I thank thee that thou hast heard me. Amen, somebody. Then he says, Lazarus, come out of the grave. Thanking is a language of faith that declares God is already working the thing out for you. Now, the peace of God guards the believer's heart. The peace of God, it guards the believer's heart. Here it is in Philippians 4, 7, chapter 4, verse 7. And the peace of God, which passes all understanding, shall keep your heart and mind through Christ Jesus. God does not give peace. His peace stand guard over our heart and mind. The word keep carries ideas of a soldier protecting a city. When God's peace surrounded you, you will not panic in the storm. You will not break under pressure. Also, you will not lose hope during trial times. Because many times that's where we lose hope, in the tough time, in the hard time. When the trial comes your way, that's when we lose hope. And God, once you have the peace of God over you now, you cannot lose hope. You cannot lose pressure. And you cannot panic in the storm. Because the peace of God guarded your heart and your mind. Glory be to God. Amen, somebody. Because we see here where Jesus was in the boat with the disciples. Amen. Jesus also was in the storm. You can find that in Mark 4, verses 35 to 41. It said, while the disciples were terrified, Jesus slept peacefully in the boat. He arose and commanded the wind and the sea, and there was a great calm. Amen, somebody. So if Jesus can speak to the storm and it can get calm, glory be to God. The same spirit that raised Jesus from the dead is the same spirit that dwells in you. Amen. So you can do the same thing and you can get the same result. You got to believe. The same Christ who calmed the storm can calm the storm inside your heart. But you got to believe. You got to believe. Amen, somebody. You got to say it and believe it's already done. Many times we don't believe when we say something. Because let me make a prophetic declaration over you today. Glory be to God. As I declare this over your life, every spirit of fear and anxiety that has been troubling your life is broken in the name of Jesus. Glory be to God. The Lord is turning your tears into a testimony and your battle into victory and your prayer into answer. What has kept you awake at night will become a testimony of God's faithfulness to you. I declare it this morning over your life. I declare according to Isaiah 26:3. It says, I wait, keep in peace, in perfect peace. Thou hast kept me in perfect peace, whose mind is stayed on thee. Because he had trusted in thee. Hallelujah. Glory be to God. May the peace of God guard your hearts. It guard your family. Guard your mind. Guard your ministry. Guard your finance. Guard your future. Amen, somebody. Doors has been seen closed shall open now in the mighty name of Jesus. The battle. Hallelujah. The battle as locked impossible shall be won. See, that right there, that's just how the enemy works. That's just how the enemy works right there. You know, he wants to distract y'all. Amen. Now I'm talking, and here it is, someone choose to call. Amen. God who answered Anna, Hezekiah, and Daniel also, and Paul will answer your prayer today. All you have to do, just believe and trust God. All you have to do, just believe and trust him. There is no other way. Trust in the Lord with all your heart. Lean not on your own understanding, but in all your ways acknowledge him, and he will direct your path. He will direct your path. Hallelujah. Glory be to God. Now, understand this now. Do not be anxious for nothing. I want you to pray about everything. And also I want you to give thanks in all things. Trust God for this is supernatural peace. When prayer become your lifestyle, peace become your portion. And when peace fill your heart, faith will lead you into victory. In the name of Jesus, glory be to God. Pray about everything. Take it to God in prayer. Take it to God in prayer. Amen, somebody. That is what Paul was telling us to do. In every situation by prayer. Not some situation. Not only spiritual situation, but every situation. You must pray. You must pray. Prayer is not a ritual. It is a transformation situation. It transforms you. It's transformed your situation where the hand of God, where the hand of God will move in your life. Prayer must be a communication between you and God. Prayer is a dialogue. It is you talking to God. That's what prayer is. Amen, somebody. When Jehoshaphat, you know, in another example here is Jehoshaphat in Second Chronicles 20, 1-7. When they surrounded by the enemy, Jehoshaphat did not panic. He prayed. God responded, "Do not be afraid. The battle is not yours. It is for God." This is a prophetic for somebody today. The battle you are worrying about, it is not you. It is your battle is for God to fight. It is for God to fight. Yes, the battle you are worrying about is not yours. It belongs to God. That's why he said, cast your cares upon him. He said, the battle is not yours. It is for the Lord. It is for the Lord. Thanksgiving unlocked peace. Paul had it with thanksgiving. Thanksgiving is not about a plate. It is a weapon. It shifts your mind from what is missing to what God has already done. Glory be to God. Amen, somebody. Yes, it is. It is. So now you must align yourself. God is calling you out of anxiety into alignment. Paul wrote this from prison. Not from comfort. He was chained, yet he spoke of peace. His circumstances. Now, I'm praying and hope that you all get what I'm saying to you this morning. Because many times we worried about things instead of take it to God in prayer. Instead of take it to God in prayer. I'm just wanting to make you understand how powerful prayer is. Instead of we sit there and cry and grumble and complain over things. Pray about it. Worry about nothing. Yeah? What would you do? What would you like next? What would you like to see next? Would you want to see your circumstance change, right? Come on, man. Come on. Glory be to God. So, my encouragement to you today is God's peace is not an emotion. It's not a mood. And it's not the absence of the problem. It is a supernatural force that comes from God himself. A peace that God, stability, and anchored your heart even when life is shaken. Amen, somebody. What God peace actually is. God's peace is described. It described in Philippians 4:6-7 as a peace that passes all understanding, meaning bypassing human logic. Amen, somebody. It bypasses human logic and override natural fears. Glory to God. It's not something that you can create. It is something God gives. Yes. It's not something that you can create. You know. It is something that God gives you. Amen. God gives you that. It passes all human comprehend. Hallelujah. Glory be to God. So as I bring this in now, I just want you to understand that the God who answered Anna, Hezekiah, Daniel, and Paul will answer you today. Amen? He will answer you today. God's message is simple as this. Do not be anxious for nothing. Pray about everything. Give thanks in all things. And trust God. Trust God for a supernatural peace. When prayer become your lifestyle, peace become your portion. And when peace fill your heart, it will lead you to victory. In the name of Jesus. In the mighty name of Jesus. Glory be to God. So my thing to you this morning. My thing to you this morning. Remember, it said, cast all your cares. 1 Peter 5:7 said, cast all your cares upon him, for he cares for you. Amen. Cast it. All your cares upon God. Because he cares for you in the name of Jesus. So I'm going to ask you this morning. In the name of Jesus. Glory be to God. I'm going to ask you. What I'm asking you for this morning, it is something simple. I'm not going to ask you for much. I'm asking you to sow a seed. And the seed I'm asking you to sow this morning is a seed of prayer. It's a seed of prayer. And all I'm asking you to do is sow a seed of prayer for 10 minutes each day out of your 24 hours. I'm asking you for 10 minutes out of it to sow a seed of prayer. Go before God. Take 10 minutes of each day for the next 3 months. Make that your seed of 10 minutes, and you're going to go before God and you're going to talk to God for 10 minutes. That is my request to you this morning. That's my request for the next 3 months. And I want you to tell me, how is it impact your life? Amen. Once you start it, once you come back, and I just want you to tell me, is it impacting your life? Is it bringing change to your life? 24 hours in the day. 24 hours. I'm asking you for only 10 minutes of it each day for the next 3 months. Whatever time you choose, it's your time. It is your time, what you choose to do it. And you just sow that seed for me for 10 minutes. You give that to God. Amen, somebody. Amen. Amen. Oh, we agree. Can we all say amen if we agree? If we, one shall chase 1,000, two put 10,000 to flight. Just imagine when all of us come in agreement and donate that 10 minutes to God each day for the next 3 months. We're going to say, God, I'm dedicating this time to you for the next, only 10 minutes. And watch all the 10 minutes going to grow from 10 to 15. And then from 15 to 20, then from 20 to 30. Because what you're doing now, you're developing and you're learning how to talk with God. You're learning how to talk to God now. Amen, somebody. And then now, the Holy Spirit now will take over. And I promise you, you will see change in your life. I promise you. Ain't no way you can tell me you go before God and you talk to him for 10 minutes, for 3 months, and you know, see no change. Something is wrong. The devil is a liar. Yes, something is wrong with that picture there. You cannot go before God and talk to him for 10 minutes, for 3 months, and you don't see result. That means something is wrong, and we got to talk. Yes.

No, sir. That's not true. That is not true. I promise you, it will talk back to you. Just listen. All you got to do, just listen to that voice, that still voice. God speak to you in many different ways. Yes, he speak to you in many different ways. And I promise you, you must see change in your life. You must, I'm born to go see change. If we all can just give God 10 minutes of our time out of the day. All I'm asking you, just give me 10. Just give him 10. We make a covenant to him that we will spend 10 minutes in his presence. All I'm asking you, just give him 10 minutes. If him take you more, that's okay. That's good. But you dedicate to go before him with us 10 minutes for the next 3 months. The next 3 months, which is where we at now, April, July, August, September. So by September, if you don't hear God by now in September, something wrong, we need to talk, okay? If God haven't spoke to you by now in September, we need to have a conversation. Amen. Glory be to God. That is all I have to ask of you today. In the mighty name of Jesus. Prayer. It move mountain. Prayer. Change every situation. Prayer works. Why worry when you can pray? Why worry when you can pray? Ah, they say, don't be like doubtful Thomas. Jesus, why worry when you can pray? Oh my God, I just love the Lord, man. I'm just grateful. I'm just excited, man, just to know that I'm in his presence and I can come and try to elevate each and every one of you this morning in the mighty name. Can I just make a declaration over you and then I'm done. As I declare this morning, I declare that the peace of God is raising in your life. Glory be to God. Like a river, glory be to God. Every storm that has tried to break you will bow to the peace of God in the name of Jesus. Glory be to God. Your mind will settle. Your heart will settle. And your sleep, you will return. Glory be to God. Your sleep will return in the name of Jesus. Your clarity will sharpen. Glory be to God. And the peace of God will guard your heart in the name of Jesus. Will guard your mind in the name of Jesus. Glory be to God. So I beg of you this morning, 3 months, I'm asking you to sow a seed of prayer for the next 3 months. I don't care what time you do it. But you're going to give God 10 minutes of your time. 10 minutes of your time. You're going to give it to God. And you're going to go before God. And you're going to talk to God for 10 minutes. If it take you more than 10 minutes, that's okay. That's good. But I'm begging you to sow a seed of prayer for 10 minutes. For the next 3 months. There's so many times I'm emphasizing on it. I'm emphasizing on it because I want you to get it. And I want you to get what I'm saying to you. That prayer works. Be anxious for nothing, but in every situation, take it to God in prayer. Not your husband, not your mother, not your father, not your brother, not your sister. Take it to the Creator, the one who creates you. Take it to him in prayer and watch what he do for you. And I promise you, ain't no way you can go before him and you don't hear from him.

Huh? That's impossible. It is impossible that you go before God and God ever give you an answer. Got to remove that blockage. We got to have a conversation. We got to talk. Because the Spirit of God is moving. He speaks. And you just have to listen for what God is saying. In the name of Jesus. Glory be to God. Father, in the name of Jesus, I thank you even now for your people, oh God. Father, I pray, God, that you will speak to us now, God. Speak, God. Oh God, whenever we come before your presence, God. Father, I pray, God Almighty, that when we let our request be known unto you, God. Father, in the name of Jesus, you already released the answer to us, God. I pray, God, that you remove every distraction. I pray that you bring forth clarity to your people, oh God. I pray even now, Father, that you will give them understanding. You will give them that peace of mind passes all understanding, oh God, in the mighty name of Jesus. I pray, God, that you would just cover our mind. Almighty God, every person that committed to this, almighty God, I pray, God, that their life, oh God, their life would never be the same. I pray, God Almighty, for a supernatural turnaround. Oh God, I pray for victory, God. I pray, God, that bondage would be broken. I pray, God, that stronghold be destroyed, God, in the name of Jesus. I pray, almighty God, that your blood, oh God, will reign in our lives, oh God, in the name of Jesus. And God, I thank you now for the victory in the name of the Lord Jesus, in the mighty name of Jesus. And we forever give you glory and praise in Jesus' mighty name. In Jesus' mighty name, I pray. Amen and amen. Glory be to God. Amen, somebody. Yes, I believe God going to touch. I'm excited to hear the testimony now. I'm already excited. I'm anticipating, waiting to hear what God is about to do in our lives. Amen? Yes. Some of you, God going to visit you. Some of you going to get some dream. Some of you, God going to turn your life upside down. You don't even know what to do. Uh-huh. Yes. What? Watch the hands of God for the next 3 months. Watch the hands of God for the next 3 months. I promise you, I'm excited to hear the testimony that coming. Yes, I want to hear all them testimony for the next 3 months. Watch the hands of God in your life. In Jesus' mighty name. Be committed. Be faithful. Amen. You make a covenant to him, honor it. Honor it. Because he is a covenant keeper. I don't care what time you do it. I don't know your schedule. But all I'm saying, you be committed to 10 minutes of your 24 hours to him. And watch what God will do for you. In Jesus' mighty name. Amen.

0: Want to say good morning, Sister Paula. Good morning, sis. Happy 4th of July to you. Sister Frida, good morning. Good morning, good morning, good morning. Good to see you all. Mama Mabel, good morning. Want to say good morning to you, Mama Mabel. Yes, God.
1: No other person comes in between us.
0: See, me, my prayer time is early in the morning, man. I like to talk to God early in the morning. That is my prayer time. I like to be up early in the morning, giving my best. That is my prayer time. I like to start my day off by talking to my Father. Everybody's different, amen.
1: Is it the car?
0: But like I say, my prayer time is early morning.
1: I'll keep them all to you. Is it the name or is
0: good morning, Lily.
1: Hey.
0: What's up, sis?
1: Nothing without you. What would have become of me if I...
0: And for me, you don't have to believe me. The best time for me, the best time to talk to God is when it's all quiet. Early in the morning. Yes. That's me, amen. I know we all say yes, you talk to God anytime, but for me, my best time is when early in the morning. When it's all quiet, when you hear the when the dew is falling and all that's still on the grass. I just like to go before Him. Call upon Him because He will answer. Demons and devils start to roam at 12. Some people like to talk to Him 2 o'clock in the morning. Whatever time you choose, that is your time. But for me, I love the early in the morning. Yes. Remove all the distraction and spend that alone with God. Let Him lift all them heavy burdens. Come on, man. Those things that been having you weighing you down for too long. Let Him remove all that from you. Amen. Take it to God in prayer. I said, there's no way you can tell me. You're in God's presence and you're in front of Him.

That's right. Jesus pray early. Way early in the morning. That's right. So I'm just calling upon you this morning. Maybe we get back to prayer, man. That's the landmark right there. Many of us, you know, we turn away from prayer. Amen. We turn away from prayer. And we feel like we can make life without praying. No, you can't. Prayer is, as children of God, prayer is one of the most powerful weapons as children of God. Amen, somebody. So you must use your heavenly language also. Yes, talk to him in God. As I get ready to turn it over to my good friend, Brother Gregory at the GGFM, I want to say thanks to each and every one of you joining me this morning. Glory be to God. Don't forget to join me again tomorrow morning as we gather for Sunday morning as we gather. Yes, so starting as from today, we start today. Amen. We starting today. We're going to give God 10 minutes of your time, and we're going to spend that 10 minutes to pray. You know, if it take you more than 10 minutes, that's fine. That's good. But we're going to learn how to get in God's presence. Lay aside. Just lay aside 10 minutes of your time. Lay aside the busyness and just talk to God for 10 minutes. And I promise you, for the next 3 months, come September, hey, I promise you, even before September, you're going to start here. You're going to start here testimony. You're going to start here people talking about the goodness of God. You're going to see the hands of God start to move in your life, because what you're doing, you're developing that relationship. I pray that you will strengthen. I pray that you will not get weary. I pray that everything that we try to discourage you from doing, we come against it now in the name of Jesus Christ of Nazareth. We cancel every assignment of the enemy we try to come out to try to discourage you from doing it in the name of Jesus. Glory be to God. You will arise. You will mount up and to become what God wants you to be. You will not be defeated in the name of Jesus. Glory be to God. I promise you, you will not be defeated. You will be more than conquer. You will be victorious in the name of Jesus. Glory to God. Go in the power of God. Go in the power of God. Amen. So even during this time now, when people call you for gossip, you got to block them out. You got to say, you ain't got time for that. Because the enemy going to send people your way to distract you. Tell them, you ain't got time for gossip. If they want to gossip, tell them, say, look, let's pray. Let's get together and pray. In the name of Jesus Christ. Hallelujah. Let's get together and pray, no man. If they want to gossip, let's gossip about God. Yes, tell them, you want to gossip? You want to talk about somebody? Let's we talk about God, no? You ain't got time for that, man. I want to say to each and everyone, man, it's good to be back. It's good to be back, man. Good to be back. I miss you guys, and I thank you all for the prayer. And remember, I will let you know when we're going again. The next time we're going next year, what date we plan. And if you want to come, just let me know. Inbox me, let me know. And we can make the proper accommodation for you. We all stay together. We fly together. We come back together. You know, if you want to spend 2 weeks, you can spend 2 weeks. If you want to spend a week, you can spend a week. But we'll be together as a team. This year we have seven new person join us. Seven new person. Come with us, and trust me, they're already making plans for next year. They're already making plans for next year, because the work got to be done. There is a big, big project we're doing there, and I'm going to try to get it up. If you want to see what we're doing, there's our website. Our website is handsofgraceandmercy.org. Handsandgraceandmercy.org. Amen. You go on that website and you can see what we are doing in the village of Pepe in Ghana. Amen, somebody. Glory be to God. But, you know, I'm going to try to get some up on the website so you can see the work and the project that we're doing. And to those of you who help feed the community, you know, in the name of Jesus, you know, it was beautiful feeding the community.
the reason why I couldn't go live that much because the internet issue was bad there, and I think they're working off 3G, and it was really terrible in there. It was really terrible, so I couldn't get to give you much live. Amen. Whenever I could, I tried to. There was one area there we went to, and they're saying, they said they haven't had church there in so many years, and I'm believing God that we're gonna plant something there. There is a pastor there. We are empowering this pastor right now, trying to raise him up to become what God wanted him to be, so he can get the community going. Yes, because they haven't heard. There's so much witches in that community. But we are breaking the strong man. We are breaking down the strong man, and we are thanking God that he's leading us and he's directing us what to do in that community. And I'm excited for what God is about to do. Amen. Somebody, God bless you. Heaven keep you until we meet again tomorrow. I'm looking forward to see you again tomorrow. Tell somebody, yes, the bald eagle is back. He's back. Amen. So tell your friend, tell a friend, tell a friend. Yes, in the name of Jesus. And definitely, definitely, definitely. Yeah, Pastor Paul said, I hope I will be on the next trip. You will be, in Jesus' mighty name, you will be. Amen? Amen. I'm decreeing and declaring it. You will be. So start putting your little thing together. So when time comes for we leave out, I'm going to tell you the date. You say, yes, I'm ready. Amen? Glory be to God. So we thank God. We thank God for what he's doing. In Jesus' mighty name. The Lord bless you. The Lord keep you. The Lord make his face shine upon you. The Lord lift up his light and his countenance upon you. Give you his peace. His shalom. Nothing missing. Nothing lacking. Nothing broken. In Jesus' mighty name. Enjoy the 4th of July. Stay warm. Stay cool. Stay out of the heat. Stay, please, please, please, stay out of the heat. In the name of Jesus. Amen. And be careful with the fireworks. Be careful with the fireworks. Enjoy the 250 years of celebration. Just enjoy your 4th of July. Whatever you plan to do, put God first. Whatever it is, he's always first in everything that we do. Amen. God bless you. God bless you in Jesus' name.

hallelujah praise all over the room. We worship the Lord. I want us to worship God for just a moment. We talked about one sound. Everybody say one sound. There is a kingdom sound. There is a kingdom sound. Everybody say that. There is a kingdom sound. Say it again. There is a kingdom sound. And I want you to understand this, that there is always a sound that precedes a move of God. Everybody say that. There's always a sound that precedes the move of God. Whenever you will find deliverance, wherever you will find healing, wherever you find a move of God, it is always associated with a sound. I want us to take just maybe 30 seconds and we're gonna sing this song. We're gonna raise it as an offering to the Lord. But I want us to take about maybe just 30 seconds, if you will. Brother, I just want you to minister on that guitar. I want you to raise your hands in His presence and let's just worship God all over this room. Come on, everybody, let's worship God all over this room.

Yes, you have. So we give you high praise and we say, hallelujah. You have won it all for me. Listen, I want you to lift your hands for just a moment. Let's worship God. I want to hear that guitar for just a moment. I just want you to minister. The Bible calls it a zamar praise. That praise upon the string instruments is that zamar praise. Glory to God. The Bible says that Saul called for David to offer a zamar praise when he was troubled with the spirit. There are some of you who are troubled in your spirit, but as we worship God in this fashion, God is going to set you free in your spirit.

All right. It's a 90.1. Good morning to you. It's good. It's gospel. It's GGFM 90.1. I tell you. I want to say good morning to you. 90.1. All right. This is your Saturday morning show, Gospel Vibration. You just heard Brother Lou from ATL Praise House. Commit to prayer. I tell you. Greetings, Brother Lou. I tell you. All right. So, this is your Saturday morning show, Gospel Vibration. Vibrating your home with good gospel music. We take you from here on up to 12 o'clock. And we declare that Jesus is Lord. We declare the gospel, the message of salvation is still in existence, and it still bring changes. It still bring changes to our lives. So we know that Jesus Christ still stand as Lord, Savior of our lives. Never change in spite of the time and situation that's around us. The Lord is standing by just for you and I to reach out. You remember this song that we sing, reach out and touch the Lord as He passes by. And you will find that He's not so busy to hear your heart cry. What a God we serve. What a God we serve. All right, we're in the first month of first Saturday of the month of July. And this month is the month we celebrate 13 years of radio ministry. And let the last part make a change in your mind. Ministry. Let that resonate. Ministry. Radio ministry. And as I said last week, that don't take the name lightly. Gospel mean good news. That's what GGFM brings. And all the connecting part. You just heard Brother Lou. He is asking for commitment. For a change in your life. Commit yourself to at least 10 minutes of prayer per day. Out of a 24. 10. Out of 24 hour. 60 minutes, 1 hour. So that would be how much hours? I would have to do a calculation. My brain is not so big to do all of that calculation. But 10 minutes in common to your day in prayer. And watch God shift some stuff. That is good news. That is good news. That is the gospel. That is bringing man closer to God. That is what GGFM stands for. Gospel, good news, the message of salvation. Bring changes to man's life. My God. So, we thank you for tuning in. We thank you for those who are locked. Thank you for those who are just passed through and you're hearing us for the first time. If you're a first time listener, we always encourage you to drop a line. If you're on Facebook, you just, you know, let us know. If you're passing through on our mobile app or the website, there's a chat room over there that you can also be a part of. Remember, we encourage you to join our chat room on our website. So we encourage you to always download the GGFM app that is in the Android or the Apple. If you go over Android, you will see more than one. But there's one that is said developed by GGI Tech. That's a sister company of GGFM. So you will see that and you develop. You can download that one. If you are on Android, if you're on Apple, it's just one over there. Apple don't play that game, you know what I mean? You can only see one. So you can just download that one. And the chat room is right there. Right on the go, wherever you are, you just click and you have GGFM right where you can join the chat. We encourage you to talk to us right there. So we give you a player and you listen and talk instead of going back to your WhatsApp and all of those good stuff.
We still encourage you to use your WhatsApp though. So if that's what you prefer, stay there. Even if you're listening to on your FM radio and you have the mobile app, you can go on the mobile app, jump in the chat room and talk to us instead of sending a WhatsApp message. So if you don't have WhatsApp, if you don't want to use the WhatsApp to send a message, use the chat room. The chat room, we, our eyes are always on it. Use a chat room if you, and there's always conversation in it. Sister Mavis, Sister Denden keep ushering on, at least on this show, they make sure that they greet you. If you are listening on Facebook, greetings, welcome. Drop a line there to us, let us know. My ushers are there. Sister Clara, how you doing? Sister Marie Fagan, how you doing? Those are my ushers, and they are Hurley, making sure that you are welcome when you jump in there. All right. Thank you for tuning in to the Good Gospel Station. And we are grateful for you passing through this morning. It's the first Saturday of July. We celebrate Wednesday. That was our 13th year anniversary. For this month, we will definitely rededicate our lives and the ministry to God. Every year we do this. We make sure that we take everything to God and say, God, we need direction for another year. We need direction. If God is in front and leading us, you know what happened? Then we will find that we will become easier to navigate. There are some things, there's some paths that we've never been before. Listen, every day is a day that we've never seen before. Therefore, we need somebody who have seen it to guide us. It's almost like a tour guide. A tour guide would tell us all about where we're going and how it look, and where, whenever we pass somewhere, they know it exactly. Why? Because they've been there before. And our navigator is the Lord himself. As he was with the children of Israel, the Bible said the cloud, the pillar of fire that guide them through the wilderness. And the Lord wants us to use us. And when Moses passed the Ark of a Covenant, take the front with the priest. That's the movements that we're asking God. Take the lead and we will follow. So join us on Tuesdays and Thursdays. We ask you to, if you can fast with us, you do it. Fast and pray with us. And we're asking everybody to do so. And we will definitely make some announcements. We'll definitely have a radio crusade this month too as well. We'll definitely announce the dates. I think they are already there. We're just making sure that everything is in place. And by in the week, you should hear more, start to talk about and advertising. The radio crusade last year was great. I mean, a lot of persons called and tell us about the change that the gospel bring to their lives. One person called and said, listen to me, I was gone. When I said gone, I was gone. I was still going to church, but I was gone. But listening, there's a shift, and now I'm back. That's what we want to hear. The gospel brings changes, and guess what? We are good news, the gospel. And that's what we try to do. All right, so today we're scrolling through and taking you on the journey of good gospel. We pick up all the connecting partners. And Bro Devon Ministry, ATL Praise House, you just heard Brother Lou. And Peninsula Radio, Z Life Radio, Pastor Martin, greetings to you. And Hope for Life Radio, and greetings to you. 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RVR 24/7, greetings. 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And all the connecting part. If you're connecting with us and we didn't mention you, maybe we don't know. So you can just drop a line. 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I am such and such radio. I'm connecting. And then, therefore, we will definitely get you on. Even if you're not connecting on Saturday, but you're connected, you can let us know. All right. All right. So, coming up next, we want to bring you a word from the Lord this morning. And I want it to be clear. It's a word from the Lord. I don't want to be, I am the vessel,
that God is using. But I try to keep my thoughts out of it and say, Lord, because God know what you want. I just talk about the Lord leading the way. God know what you want. I don't. Therefore, in order for me to get to you, I have to go through him. When I go through him, he will direct me in what to say to you. So you can be renewed, new creature. And at 8:30, we ask you to jump on the gospel train. And this train is the birthday train or the anniversary train. You got to jump on the first train and the anniversary month. You got to jump on to this one. And at 9 o'clock, we have the breakthrough hour coming your way. At 9:30, we come back to you. We do some greetings and stuff. We also have some information we'll be sharing there. You need to stick and stay right there. And at 10 o'clock, be reconciled back to God, coming your way, Bible teaching with a difference. At 10:30, we'll bring you the story behind the song. Also, we'll be leaving you some information at that time too. Same information at that time too as well. Ouch Hour coming up, and we want to jump you on into Ouch Hour. And guess what? It's Memory Lane Saturday. So therefore, we're taking you down Memory Lane with some good old song that you will definitely remember and love, the ones that you loved and stuff. You never know which direction we're going, so stick and stay with us as we lead you down that path. All right, forward still, and we are definitely giving God thanks for his presence with us this morning. And all the listeners, wherever you're listening on, all the devices, Apple, Android, TuneIn Radio, Online Radio Box, OnlineRadio.net, Live Jamaica Radio, and Alexa Radio. If you're listening on Alexa Radio, you are definitely, we're welcoming you to this Saturday morning show, Gospel Vibration. My name is Gregory, by the way, and I'll be your host right up to 12 o'clock. And definitely transferring the button to someone else. Just like Brother Lou transferred to me. Definitely, that's how we do it. But we keep good gospel alive. Keep gospel alive. Let's head into the word.

And somebody know that it is in God where peace lies. The peace that passes all understanding is in Him. Therefore, we got to allow Him to take the stage, center stage. In order for us to do that, we got to shift focus from the path that we think is right and the one that we set forth to travel on, and turn our eyes on Him. Because like we are praying for something, and like we're seeking, but guess what? When you're looking, the enemy also trying to provide to as well. But if your eyes is on Jesus, what the enemy will give you, you won't see it because your eyes on Jesus. Sometimes the enemy show you the fire that you are surrounded by, show you the Red Sea that is before you, and say problem just start. But when your eyes on Jesus, Lord, somebody this morning, when your eyes on Jesus, when your eye is on Jesus, the thing that seems to be destructive, and I want to look at the word seems to be destructive, that same thing the Lord told the Israelites that you won't see it ever again, you won't see them ever again. But the more so we will prove God with that exact same thing. The fire was 7 times hotter. Hallelujah. The fire was 7 times hotter. But peace that passes all understanding, the peace that passes all understanding, was standing in the fire, even though it was 7 times hotter. My. What a God we serve. When hell seems to be erupting and thinking that this is how your life is, the Lord show up and show forth His strength in times of weakness. When I'm weak, then I'm strong. Let us jump into the word. Joshua chapter 3. Joshua chapter 3 in verse 6. Then Joshua spoke to the priests, saying, take up the ark of the covenant and cross over before the people. So they took up the ark of the covenant and went before the people. And the Lord said to Joshua, this day I will begin to exalt you in the sight of all Israel, that they may know that as I was with Moses, so will I be with you. You shall command the priests who bear the ark of covenant, saying, when you have come to the edge of the water of Jordan, you shall stand in the Jordan. Lord mercy. When you have come to the edge of the water, when you have come to the river, the water of the Jordan, you shall stand in the Jordan. Lord, we thank you for your word, and we pray, God, that this word go forth to deliver your people, to bring someone that is stuck thinking that life, this is where I'm at, because their Jordan seems to be flowing bank to bank. But God, send us a reminder through your word this morning. Send us a reminder through your word this morning that when your presence goes before us, tell us who can stand against us. In Jesus' name. Amen. In Joshua chapter 3, verse 6, the first part of what we read earlier, Joshua said to the priests, take up the ark of covenant and pass over the people.
pass over the people. The Ark of the Covenant was not just a sacred box. It was literally where the presence of God lived. One commentator used this word, the footstool of God's presence among his people. That was it. It was literally where God's presence lived that lead his people. By commanding the people, by commanding the priests to take up the ark and go ahead of the people, Joshua is establishing a theological truth. And this theological truth is God leads and people follow. Lord of mercy. Usually, and this is with Moses at the Red Sea in the wilderness, the cloud or the pillar, the cloud and pillar of fire leads the Israelite. Now, the responsibility of is handed down to the priest who carry the ark. So the cloud was and the pillar of fire leads the children of Israel, which it was the presence of God that leads the children of Israel. Now, Joshua knows that in order for us to find a way, we must have the presence of God lead us. We have seen where that brings us great victory in the past. But we got to get them, the presence of the Lord, to lead us. So take up the ark and go before. Go before. So we have seen it where the cloud and pillar of fire would have led the Israelites. Now the responsibility was given to the priest who carried the ark. The presence of transition. Watch this. This transition into a new era of faith. What is happening here? There was a shift from just following, but obeying. Lord of mercy. The Israelites would follow the cloud. The Bible said when they were at the Red Sea and Egyptians was coming, the cloud that was always leading the Israelites went behind them and give light to the Israelites and darkness to the Egyptians. So therefore the sea opened and they were halfway across. Then the Egyptians realized, wait, they're gone. And then they follow. So they've always been led. But now it comes to a point where they need to obey. They need to obey by having faith. So the Bible said the priests, they did it. They took it up. Now watch this. The Lord said nothing yet. But Joshua know that if the presence of the Lord lead us, he will carry us on the path which we should go. If the presence of the Lord is before us, then our next step will be perfect. So therefore, we got to put the presence of God before us to lead us. We have seen victory because God was leading. We have seen victory because God was leading. Now we need to do the same. But the Bible said after Joshua told the priest to carry the ark in front, then God spoke to him because now he realizes that he is putting God before, then God will open up to him. In verse 7, the Bible said, the Lord said to Joshua, today I will begin to exalt you because of your faith. Now, this is not in the Bible. I'm just paraphrasing this part. Because of his faith, God said, I can trust this man because this man realized that if he puts me before, then he will see the result of what I can do. Watch this. The Bible said that Joshua do put God before. And then the Lord said, today I will begin to exalt you in the eyes of the people. Now, they need to know that I am with you. So therefore, I will be exalting you in the eyes of them. So they know that the same God that was directing and leading Moses is with you. Now, Joshua has a big shoes to fill. Moses was legendary. He was a legendary figure because he communicated with God one-on-one. The people have seen so much that Moses did by talking to the Lord, and then things appear. Come on now. Then things appear.
bitter water come sweet. Talk to me. No food and quail come and fall and manna and all of those good stuff. They have seen God work through Moses. For the people to follow Joshua into battle, they need to know that he possessed the same divine endorsement that Moses had. Watch this. God promised to exalt Joshua. But notice, the purpose is not for Joshua pride, but so Israel may know that God is with him. The miracle at Jordan River the miracle at Jordan's River serve as Joshua Red Sea moment, legitimize his relationship to the people to know that Joshua have a relationship with the God of Moses. Talk to me. Joshua have a relationship with the same God, therefore they understand who he stand with. The people say, we can't follow that man, you know. We can't do it. But God has us to fix some stuff. Watch this. The priests did what they were told. According to Joshua chapter 3 and verse 15, the Bible said, at harvest time, the river run bank to bank. We call it overflow. River was overflowing. And in our little boy days, we used to say river come down. Because now it is running harder than it used, the usual state. Therefore, water is coming from all directions going into the river. And it is dirty and it's coming real hard. River is bank to bank. A time of harvest. Therefore, things are going for the river. So it wasn't a lazy stream. It was a rushing, dangerous barrier for the Israelites. Lord. God didn't just part the river before movements. Yeah, the Lord didn't part the river before any movements. The Lord didn't say, okay, there the river, let's open, go. He commanded the priest to step into the water while it was still flowing bank to bank, while the river come down, while the river overflow, while the water wasn't just in the channel or in the stream, but it was running over the hedge. It require a blind, active obedience. The miracle was contingent on their first step. Lord mercy. Their first step requires. This morning, you don't have to cross Jordan alone, but you got to show up at your Jordan. You don't have to cross Jordan alone, but you got to show up at your Jordan. Because sometimes we walk to Jordan and say, oh, we're going to wait until the stream, the high pressure, the high flowing, calm down before we make any move. But I want to tell you this morning, you just need to show up. The enemy wants us to understand that if it is flowing that hard, we have problem. Which brings me to my first point. Let the presence of high pressure, the high flowing, calm down before we make any move. But I want to tell you this morning, you just need to show up. The enemy wants us to understand that if it is flowing that hard, we have problem. Which brings me to my first point. Let the presence of

everywhere I go. When I reach my Jordan, what is your Jordan this morning? Your Jordan may not be the one that they faced at the Jordan River the Israelites faced, but your Jordan may be just be in your home. Your Jordan may be on the street. Your Jordan may be in your job. But what is your Jordan? But I want to tell somebody this morning that you don't have to cross Jordan alone, but you got to show up to your Jordan. The Israelites didn't rush ahead of the ark, nor did they go close up to the ark because they were told to back up, to stay up about 200, 300 feet away, 2,000 cubits away. Because guess what? The presence of the Lord is leading. We haven't been this way before. The presence of the Lord is leading. They follow the ark They follow the ark in our lives. We often try to drag down God into our plans rather than following the Lord's presence. Other than following God into where He's leading us, we pull God into our slackness. God, is best for you to do it this way. Watch this. Waiting for God's green light versus running the red light. Let us think about it in our literal state, like the right now state. Sometime a man will run the red light. What they did was to break the traffic law. They may not be caught right at the moment, but there's something, two things will happen. Something in your mind will tell them that you can run the red light because you run it last time and nothing happened. Or if you're in a country where they have traffic camera that will take a picture and then send a ticket to your home. But the worst part of that is not just the ticket coming to your home. It's the part where you feel in your mind that running the red light, you can do it. Because you're going to continue to run it, and one day when you run it, it will be your final run of red light. Because something will stop you suddenly. Lord have mercy. But we must wait for God's presence, which is the green light. When the green light say go, then you move. When the green light say go, and then you move. Now the Bible said, let us go back to the story a little bit. The Bible said Joshua rose up in the morning, and Joshua set forth and they come to a hero called Acacia Grove, and they come near top to Jordan. Watch this. They spend about 3 days right there. They are just waiting and waiting. But Joshua get to a place in his mind. He said, I know a God that really can do this. I know a God that really can shift some stuff. But I got to get the presence of the Lord before us. We realize that we've been traveling before and the presence of the Lord was behind us. But now we need to make a shift to see God lead us. Because where we are now, we feel stuck. Am I talking to somebody that feels stuck? I want to tell you this morning that what is missing is the leading of the presence of the Lord. The Bible said when they're there for 3 days, the Bible said Joshua rose up. And Joshua said we got to prove God, because the God that we serve is about to shift some stuff. Now the Bible said in verse 5, Joshua said to the people, "Star God, sanctify yourselves. The Lord will do wonders in our presence. The Lord will do wonders for us." And the Bible said, Joshua tell him, take up the ark and move forward, because God is about to prove himself to us. Take up the ark and shift focus. We are on the back. The Lord is behind us. Am I talking to somebody? You're trying to implement God in your plan instead of you going into God's plan. You're trying to say, God, I want to do this this way, and it must work this way. I want to tell you that's not how it works. If you put God in front, then God will start to fix some stuff. God will start to line up some stuff. God will start to show you some stuff, because he's leading you. The problem that we have is that we want to lead God in what we think.

0: think is right. But I want to tell you that God has passed this way before. The Bible said that the Israelites said, listen, put the heart before. We have never gone this way before. But we know that if God is leading the way, then our direction will be clear. Then our path to go will be clear. Am I talking to somebody that is struggling to make some connection? You are walking, but because you're doing it your way, I want to tell you this morning, put God before you. The Lord lead me and I will follow. I have to want to tell somebody this morning that the problem that you are having is because you are leading. You, God is in the back. God is in the back seat and you're driving. Therefore, you're lost a few times and rerouting. But I want to tell you, if you put God in the driver's seat, Lord, if you put God in the driver's seat and watch God lead you, then you will realize the result is positive. Hallelujah. The result will be beneficial to you. So the Bible said that those people, that was the ark was in there, but in the back. But the Lord, Joshua said, watch this. Joshua said, today, tomorrow, the Lord will do wonders among us, but we got to put him in front. Tomorrow, the Lord will do great things for us, but we got to put him in front. So take up the ark, priest, and pull it in front. Move to the front. Move to the front of there. Move to the front. What the Bible said, the warriors, the officers would have gone through the army, gone through the crowd, gone throughout the camp and said, the ark will be coming through. Stay far from it. Stay far from it. But the Bible said the ark moved to the front. And when the ark moved to the front, the direction came. I want to tell somebody that if you have God in the back, the reason why you're struggling is because you have God in the back. You are free to show up to your situation. You are free to show up to your Jordan, because your Jordan is running back to back. Therefore, you put God back and you say, I'll figure it out. You put God back and say, I'll try. You put God back and start to make some call. You put God back and start to do some stuff. But I want to tell you, all you got to do is to put God up front, is to put God in the mix and watch God fix some stuff. Watch God tear down some stuff. Watch God move some stuff, some barriers that seems impenetrable. God, God Almighty, we want to see God move some stuff that everybody walk away from, because the river, everybody, I cannot imagine. Different persons will have gone there and said, oh, we can't cross. Let us come back another time. Let us find a way around. But the Bible said, the Lord, Joshua said, my God, we'll fix this. Tomorrow we'll see the greatness of God. We will see the power of Almighty God, because I know he's in me. So let's do. Let's put God before. Am I talking to you? You've been struggling. Put God before. You've been trying to make ends meet. Put God before. You've been doing this and it's not working. You feel as if they set something on you, it's because God is in the back. You feel as if, no, I must set, they set me so. God is in the back. You feel as if, no, I got to go to a man to see if they can give me a bath. God is in the back. If you put God in front, you will see God start to wash down some stuff that was set to destroy you. You'll see God start to clear some bush that was set to hang you. Lord God Almighty, that was set to scratch you. But God is now in direction mode. So God will start to lead you. God is now in direction mode. The God is start to direct you. God is in direction mode. It's the word. It'd be a lamp unto your feet and a light to your path. Am I talking to somebody this morning? The Bible said, when Joshua said, go in front and make God lead, immediately God speak. God spoke to him and said, okay, thank you, Joshua. Thank you. I realize now that you understand what is happening here. I realize now that you understand the move that you should make. I realize now that you understand that this is how it should go. Lord God, I realize now that you understand that when God is moving, no demons or devil can stand before. When God is moving, when the Lord is leading the way, no devil can block your path. When God is leading the way, no demons can set up a trap that will catch you, because you have to first go to God first, Lord. But if we sometime we are in the way, every move we make, you try to build your house, not Nagwana. You get a job, and every minute you get a job, somebody tell lying you, you lose that job, because you are in front. It's time for us to put God in front and watch him lead. Put God in front and watch God lead. We've been trying to connect this path over and over again. I want to tell somebody that the God that you serve is able to lead you, but you got to put him in front. The Bible said the Lord We have said to him, Lord, you got to now put those that are in charge, put those that are in charge of carrying the ark, tell them to bring it up to the front, tell them to go on in the front. Those that are in charge of the ark, tell them to bring it to the front. But the Bible said, those men will have taken up the ark and go to the front, and then direction comes. Direction didn't come when the ark was in the back, because God is not going to work from the back. But the Bible said, when direction came, the ark was in front. The Bible said, the Lord said to Joshua, tell them to put their foot in, the water, and then they will see the power and authority in this ark of the presence of the Lord. They will see the power of God that will work on your behalf, Joshua, because you would have given the word. And the Bible said, Joshua said, go before, and when you reach to the river, just put your foot in. Just put your foot in. Jordan will give way. God Almighty. I can just imagine the priest. I'm going to trust God. I'm going to trust God. This may look right, because this water is running to the Dead Sea. Lord, the very name bring fear. Dead Sea. And if it grab me, Dead Sea. And if it pull me down, Dead Sea. So therefore, dead be dead. But I'm going to trust God that Dead Sea won't see me today. I'm going to trust God that Dead Sea won't touch me today. This river will not pull me, because the Lord that I serve, the God that I serve, is about to do, is about to prove himself to us. It don't look good, it don't feel good, but I'm about to prove God through his word. I'm going to walk, I'm going to step up to the situation. I'm going to say, in the name of Jesus, I don't hear you, somebody, in the name of Jesus. In the name of Jesus, Satan, get out of my way. In the name of Jesus, devil, make way. In the name of Jesus. So the Bible said, when they stood up and they walked to the water and they put their foot in, the Bible said the river stopped flowing. The river bank up. The river started to bank up. The river stopped flowing. And what was there run gone downstream, and what was coming downstream stopped bank up. The water give way, because the presence of the Lord was in front. The Bible said the priest would have stand in the center of the river, and the Israelites crossed over, and when they came out, everybody crossed. Lord God Almighty, then the river start flowing. God has won. Now therefore, one of the path and the reason for this is God need to establish him, his power and authority in the man that is leading, in Joshua, because there is going to be a situation. Lord God Almighty. Joshua said, watch this, watch this. We need to understand that the power and the presence of God is with us. The power and the presence of God is with us. Because guess what? There's something that is happening that we need to make sure that we're equipped for. God will deliver us without feeling to drive out from Canaanite. Drive out our enemies. Canaanites and Hittites, Hivites, Perizzites, Jebusites, and the Amorites and the Jebusites out of the land, freeing up the land. Those that were sent in your direction with destruction in their mind, the Lord is about to drive them out. But we got to move foot, put God in front. The problem that we're having is that God is beside, God is behind, and we're saying, God, come up and help me. God, come up and help me. But as soon as God said, go left, you put God behind you again, and you start to run left. And when you reach left again, you say, oh, if I'm going left, maybe God is saying left all the way. And we're taking left the next turn, and left the next turn, and left the next turn, and left and next, your hand up weird out of where you should be going. And you say, God, you tell me left, Lord. So I told you left for one turn. You just take left every turn. But you need to put me in front, so you follow me instead of me following, Lord, instead of me follow you. You need to follow me. Because one of the problems that we're having, we want to take a word, a singular word from God, and then we run with it. And then we end up in problem. Then we blame God. Lord, none of this you say. Yeah, you're right. That's not what God said. God said left. But because the lead and put God in the back, then the problem arises. The problem gets serious. Therefore, we struggle because we keep God in the back. You don't have to cross Jordan alone, but you got to show up to your Jordan. You don't have to go over by yourself, but you got to show up to your Jordan. Because God is about to give you direction in what the next move is to go over to go through. God is about to give you direction, but God will not give you the direction from in the back, because what would you do with that direction? That direction, you would have to now move miles into the front, and by the time you reach the front, you forget, because navigating your way through from the back to the front, navigating, you're putting God, there will be some shifting and some different stuff that you got to deal with. But the first move before your plan take effect, put God in front. Take the stage, Lord. Have your way. I'm just a vessel and nothing more. Put God in front. So the Bible said they put God in front. Joshua put God in front. And then the Lord spoke. I will establish you today. That move you make by giving me the path. But there's something that we need to understand. He shall be the peace between you and it. God. You shall stay about 2,000 cubits by measure. Do not come near it, that you may know the way. This is what I wanted to know. That you may know the way by which we must go. For we haven't passed this way before. That you may know the way to go, because we haven't passed this way before. That's what it was saying. The Bible said that in verse 4 of Joshua chapter 3. We haven't gone this way, therefore we need direction. But if we put the ark of God before us, that's a conversation Joshua had. And when Joshua said that, Joshua said to the people, sanctify yourself, for tomorrow the Lord will do wonders among you. The Lord hasn't spoken to him yet. But there's something that he know about. If the presence of the Lord is before, then direction will be clear. Lord of mercy. We won't have to reroute. Keep on going around, around, and around, and around. If we have the presence of the Lord before us, our direction will be clear. We'll know when to turn left when it's time to turn left. We'll know when to turn right when it's time to turn right. And we don't hear right and keep on turning right. And then we end up back to the same place and wondering, what are we doing here? Have you ever wondered sometime, we are going through the same situation over and over and over again, and direction is not known to us? Put God to lead us. My second point, God's leadership is confirmed in crisis. Lord of mercy. We want to expound on that, but let's just take a break. We come back and expound more on that.
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Hallelujah. Welcome back, welcome back. As we wrap up this message this morning, you don't have to cross Jordan alone, but you must show up to your Jordan. Our first point is, let the presence of the Lord lead the way. We reroute, take wrong direction, wrong turn when we are in leadership, when we're leading ourselves. My second point, God's leadership is confirmed in crisis. The Bible said when they throw up, they have a problem. God promised to exalt Joshua during the crisis of crossing Jordan. Through godly leadership and spiritual maturity aren't formed in comfortable situation or comfortable time. I must say that again. True godly leadership and spiritual maturity aren't formed in comfortable times or comfortable situation or when you are comfortable. They are forged when we forced. When we forced insurmountable barriers. If you want to see God's power in your life, you have to be willing to put in situation where only He can rescue you. If you want to see the power of God in your life, you must be put in situation where only God can rescue you. Only God can rescue you. God's leadership is confirmed in crisis. God's leadership is confirmed in crisis. You don't have to cross Jordan alone. But when your Jordan show up, put God in front. Somebody say, lead me, Lord, and I will follow. Lead me, Lord, and I will go. If you call me, I'll answer. Lead me, Lord, and I will follow. Now, the Bible said Daniel was one of the leaders, but he was a great one because the king loved him. But there are some that saw him and think that, no, brother, no, sir. So, what can we do to get rid of him? So somebody touched the other one and said, you know, said, brother, they pray every day. Let's pray. So them said, let's just get the king to sign a decree that anybody pray to any other god or bow to any other god, you know. I mean, yeah. Throw them in the lions then. So, think about it. The king is just a man. The very idea of you getting all the attention for a while sounds good. So King Darius say, yeah man, run it, give it to me, sign it. So King Darius signed the decree, but he loved Daniel because of the God of Daniel. Lord of mercy, there are some people that he set to destroy you, but little did they know that in order to get to you, they have to go through God. Because your direction is paved by God. Your path is where God wants you to walk. You don't walk on your own pace. You walk on the speed that God said. You don't go to your own path. You go where God said. Therefore, everything about you is directed by God. But those who planned the plot against Daniel didn't know that. They know that he served a God. But little did they know that his direction, his complete direction, his GPS, is God himself. So where he God lead him, he will go. Where God lead him, he'll go. So the Bible said, the king said, yeah, that is good, I like that. I mean, give me a little minute for myself, yeah? Show your appreciation to me. They did it.
But the Bible said that didn't stop Daniel. Matter of fact, Daniel said, don't even peep through a hole to see me. Just look through the window because I'm opening it. And they grab him and say, see the man here, we catch him. But I hear somebody say, Daniel, God surely will deliver. The king said, wait. You sure? I said, king, you sign it. You sign it. The king said, but, Daniel, we already established that Daniel, God is different, so we expect him to do that. No, king, it's a decree. You say everybody, you never exempt him. That's not in the scripture. I'm just paraphrasing. You didn't exempt him from it. Therefore, everybody. So the king said, why? So is that my head or your head in a Daniel? And why? I know your God will deliver you. So go on with him. Daniel, God. Am I talking to someone this morning? That you feel trapped because you are leading. Shift focus this morning. Are you somebody that is in front, managing the steer, managing everything, but keep on crashing? Put God in front. The Bible said when they grabbed Daniel and they threw him in the lion's den and said, yeah, that dead, we get rid of him. So the king will pay more attention to us other than everything. Daniel. Do you know that some people don't like you because of your blessing? Sometimes you don't even see the blessing that is on you, but other people see it and hate you for it. Oh my God. Other people see what God did through you, in you, and is still doing with you, and hate you for it. And sometimes you say, what am I doing? Why you keep on? Why you behaving that way with me? What did I do to you? But little did you know that what they're looking at, when you look in the mirror, you don't really see it because you are it. But they're looking at a new creature. All the things are passed away. Oh, you're going like you're the best worker here. You're going like you're the best person in the community. You're going like you're the more Christian than everybody else. Everything, you just jump up. Hallelujah, hallelujah. Somebody says, stop and let me tell you what the Lord has done for me. Stop and let me tell you what the Lord has done for me. He healed my body, saved my soul. Now when you see me, I jump in a church and think I hype me, the hype, I joke, yeah, make. He baptized me with the Holy Ghost. Stop. If you just stop for a minute and let me tell you what the Lord has done for me, then your mindset will shift from what you are thinking or what you thought was happening to something greater, that you just need to put God to lead you. The Bible says they throw Daniel in. But the Bible said before daybreak, the king couldn't sleep. King Darius was pacing all over the place. And when daybreak, that king, listen, this is powerful. We sometimes miss this part of it. If the king didn't believe that Daniel, God saved him, he wouldn't have gone there. But the king went down and he called for a man that's supposed to be or should be dead, named Daniel. Did your God rescue you? And Daniel said, I'm here, sir. I'm here. The lion's mouth was closed. The Bible said the angel shut them mouth. The lion's looking at meat and can't eat. Lord of mercy. So Daniel came out. And those that was do the plot, he said, oh, that's on the plan. Let me try if the lions are hungry. And they did. They were really hungry. They tore them to shreds. Those that set to destroy you, there's a plan for them. But the only thing that we need to do is to put God in front. When you put God in front and God leading the way, they set warrior for you, and you walk and the same thing that they kill everybody else and nothing happened to you. And they say, then now how you powerful? So you say, God, clearly we are ready. Because when God is leading me, God, he will have me to do some stuff that I will never know that was set there. When God is leading you, some stuff that happened to you, you know, because God will say, don't worry yourself about that. I'll fix it. Because God is leading you.
But if God is in the back, when something happens, the first thing you run to, oh, let me go check one man on so he can give me a bath. Lord have mercy. Can you imagine that Christians that are supposed to know God and follow after God, sometimes looking a quick fix, which is to wrap themselves more with the devil. Let me tell you something. If you are thinking that, boy, you can't go and talk, you know, this man will help you, it's a good man, he's, and he read Bible and all of those stuff. Do you know that I heard somebody said some stuff all the time, and you know, that some of these men, and if they're not from God, they're from the devil. So I can't tell you where you go and what you're doing. But the only thing I can tell you is what I'm sure of. If you put God in front, then the way will become clear. And if death should come, the way is still clear. But Paul said, for me to live is Christ. Job said, though he slay me, yet will I trust him. We need to understand this. I need to wrap it up. My third and final point. Miracle is on the other side of your Jordan. Breakthrough is on the other side. Now watch it. Let us use it this way. Miracle is on the other side of your first step. You now have to say, God, take the lead. Then the path to breakthrough is lit. God, take the lead. Then the path to the miracle is lit. Because now God is in front. The priests were told, go and stand in the river. Imagine the fear of the water. The water was raging. So imagine the fear of how powerful the water raging would have given the priest. Now let us look at it this way. Imagine the fear. The water was raging and they were carrying the most sacred object on earth. They had to get their feet wet before they were the water stopped flowing. Therefore, they have to make sure that they step in water where the river was flowing before the water stopped flowing. Before the river stopped flowing. They didn't carry the ark to the edge and the water stopped flowing. They have to touch the water. And that is our fear in life. We are fearful of the battlefield. But the Lord promised that I will fight this battle for you. I'll fight this battle for you. We often ask God for a breakthrough before we obey. God provide the money to pay the bill. God provide the answer. And God provide. We ask God, God, if you give me a job, I'll pay my tithe. No, sorry. Let us use it this way. God, if you bless me a better job, I'll pay my tithe. Because the little job that I have, as I get the money done. Then, if you bless me with a better job, Lord, I'll give my tithe. God is asking you. God, if you heal the relationship, if you fix my situation, if you heal my body, I'll give my life to you. All of those stuff. We are asking God to do things from the back. Yeah, we're asking God, do this from the back, Lord. Do this from the back. Do this from the back. Do this from the back. God. God, if you do this for me, then I'll forgive my brother. I'll forgive. But God says, step into the river. Then I will part the water. Faith is not waiting for an obstacle or the obstacle
to disappear. Faith is walking towards the obstacle because God told you to move forward. God told you to move. So if you pay a little bit, take your tithe out of it first. Don't tell God you want a bit bigger money for your pay tithe. Obey God with little. Forgive. Lord, if you bless me with a better environment, I'll serve you. Serve God in the one that you are in. And then God will supply you. My God. So for God to lead us, we will see the greatness of God when God is leading. The Jordan River represents a barrier between God's promises and our current reality, our lives. The promise of God that we will be blessed and highly favored. But there's a Jordan. There's a Jordan. Crossing requires a shift from passive watching to active stepping. To cross the Jordan, meaning we have to stop sitting down and wondering, oh, and start to move. Move. God is willing to do the heavy lifting. Parting the water. And all of those good stuff. But he requires us to do the trusting. Somebody missed that just now. I need to say this again. I need to say this again. God is willing to do the heavy lifting. But he requires us to do the trusting. By getting our feet wet. Showing up. Putting him in front. Lord, go on. Lead me, Lord. I've been logging too long because I've been misstepping. Direction wasn't clear. And I'm doing stuff that I shouldn't have. Lord, take the front. Take the lead. My encouragement to us this morning is to put God in front. Joshua did it. And the moment Joshua put the ark in front, direction came. Because now God can lead. No, you don't know how powerful the scripture is. You got to go look at it. The Bible said, Joshua in verse 6 of Joshua chapter 3, Joshua spoke to the priest and tell him to take up the ark of the covenant and cross over to the people to the front of the congregation or the camp. So they took up the ark of the covenant and went before the people. So Joshua put God's presence before them and said, Lord, your time. Joshua said, God, go on in four, lead us. It's your time. Joshua said, watch this. Joshua said, we haven't been this way before, so we got to make sure God lead us. We haven't been in today before. You know? Nobody has ever seen the 7th of the 4th, 2026. We didn't know this way. But if God is leading us into today, I tell you that the possibilities are great. So Joshua said, go on in front. And when Joshua said, go in front, the Lord said to Joshua. That's what verse 7 said. Joshua said, go on in front in verse 6. And verse 7 said, the Lord said to Joshua, watch this. Today I will begin to exalt you in the sight of them people there, that they may know. That they may know that as I was with Moses, so will I be with you. We're talking about the God that will shift some stuff just to make you a better person. But first, you got to put him in front. Shift focus. Joshua put God in front, then direction came. The Lord spoke to him, and then the Lord said, you, Joshua,
Listen, Joshua obeyed God. The Lord said, I will establish you. And then the Lord said, you shall command the priests, you Joshua, tell them, say, to carry the ark and go in front. When they're in front, the Lord said, you shall command the priests who bear the ark of covenant, saying, when you have come to the edge of the water of Jordan, when you come to the edge of the water of the Jordan, you shall stand in the Jordan. You shall stand in the Jordan. I feel the Holy Spirit this morning. You shall stand in your Jordan. We are afraid of the battle because the battle looks dangerous. We are afraid of the fire because the fire is 7 times hotter. We are afraid because the lions are hungry. But I want to tell you that you will stand in your Jordan because the presence of the Lord is with you. The Bible said, Jesus said to his disciples, I'm going to leave you, but I'm going to send you another comforter that will be with you. And not just with you, but he will be in you. Therefore, the presence of God that was in the ark is now in us. So therefore, we have direction, but we got to make sure that he takes center stage. The presence that was in the ark is now in you and I, because Jesus said, the Spirit of God, the comforter that I'm sending, they will be in you. It is in us. The presence of God is not in the ark anymore. It is in you and me. Jesus said that. I'm going to leave you. I'm going to leave you. Therefore, my presence will leave. But I'm going to send a comforter that will be with you and in you with direction that will be clear. But sometimes we put him aside. Hallelujah. Hallelujah. Give God the put God in front. And watch God make your direction clear. You don't have to cross this Jordan alone, but you must show up to your Jordan and say, Lord, take the stage and have your way. Show me where to go, when to go, and how to go. I've been going this path for years, Lord, and I'm still going round and around and around, making a herald mistake, not working out. But Lord, I know with you in the front, when you say go, I'll go. When there's a red light to stop, I'll stop. Sometimes I don't see the light, but you say stop, I don't stop. You know, sometimes we walk in danger because the Lord said, don't do it. And we say, no, we have to do it. We have to do it. This, I look, I got the right thing. But to us, it seems right. You know why? That's why I love this part. You know? Joshua is saying right here. Joshua is saying in verse 4. That you may know the way in which we must go, for we haven't passed this way before. Lord have mercy. Yet you shall be a peace between you and him. And this path that we're about to take, the Lord know the direction. Therefore, you will follow it. Follow the presence of the Lord, the heart, because I've never been this path this way before. If we don't follow him, we can be stuck. This morning I'm saying our problem is keep on coming back because we are on our own direction path. We are going round and around in circle because when the Israelites disobey and start to do their own thing, they keep on going and around and around and around and around. But if they start to follow God, they start to follow the presence of God, the direction become clear and the path become clear. There's no rerouting but left. When the Lord said left, you turn left. When the Lord said turn right, but sometimes we love the left. And when we hear left, we just left, left, left, left all day. The Lord said, wait, you know the next turn was right. But when I say it, you weren't listening. Can you put me in the back? Joshua said, listen, wait. Go through the camp and tell them to stay away. The ark is coming through. Stay away. 2,000 cubic. Stay away. And then the Lord spake. When the ark was in the back, there was no direction in what to do. Hallelujah.
But when the Lord, when Joshua put the ark, the presence of God in front, then God speak. He spoke to Joshua because now he's in leadership. Now he's in direction mode. The Lord is now in direction mode because people, Joshua put him in the lead. Therefore, he is now in direction mode. He's now directing and guiding the children of Israel. Before, they were depending on his protection, his presence, his covering. Oftentimes, we are in church and we are depending on God's protection and covering, and it is working. We feel the presence of the Lord all the time, but we keep on messing up. But I'm praying and nothing is happening. We are not saying that you're a bad Christian or you're a turned back Christian. We are saying that you have the presence of the Lord, but only thing you're using him for is protection and covering. But you are walking your own path, so you keep on messing up, and then he washes you and you go back again and you walk in. The Ark of a Covenant in the back is protection and covering. In the front, it's protection, covering, and leading. Lord God. It's protection, covering, and direction. In the front. In the back, it's protection and covering. In the front, protection, covering, and lead and direction. Put him in front. Put him in front. And watch God make the direction clear. His word will light up your path and a lamp onto your feet, so you know where to step. You know where to go. But because we have him as a protector and not a guide, we have him as a covering and not a director to guide us, to direct us. We need him in front. So we keep on messing up because we are trying to make the way our own self. But Joshua say, today, tomorrow, the Lord will do wonders among us. You know why? Because we put him in front. Therefore, he's not just guiding us. He's not just protecting us and covering us. But now he's guiding us. He's directing us. And from there on, the path was clear. The guide, the direction was clear. Clear. To my encouragement to you, put God in front and watch God take you out of that thing that seems to burden you down to greater, higher heights and deeper depths.

right, Adelia. All right, it is 8:32. We are in the time for the gospel train. Thank you so much for sticking and staying with us. And we say, well, big up some persons. And that Sister Mavis, the Conqueror's crew, and the Sister Denden is in. Greetings to those that are on the chat room over there on the website and then on the Facebook Live, Sister Clara and Sister Mary Fagan. Sister Judy Bell, greetings to you. All right. And Sister Mercy Tate, good morning to you. All right. Are you ready for the roll to call? Are you on board this train? It's good gospel train this morning. All right, let's get it on. Let's get it on. Let's get it on.

0: So for those who are in the United States, it's an independence ride. Until the 4th of July. Come on board, come on board.
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2: Blessed good morning to you and your entire family. And happy, happy birthday to GGFM. Happy, happy birthday to GGFM. This is the month, July. Yes, indeed. I'm putting you on the gospel train, Pastor Gregory and your family. Yes, indeed. And thank you for the vision. Yes, one GGFM to the world. I'm putting you on the family and Gigi and the gospel train. I'm putting Minister Cindy and family, Evangelist Sabrina and family, Pastor Raymond and his family, Minister James and family, Pastor Ivan All and Lady May and family, Pastor Black, yes, Minister Andy Gaynor, Barbara Johnson, Minister Rodney, Pastor Thomas and family and church family, Pastor Fairweather and family and church family. Yes, indeed. Minister Smalley and family and church family. Yes, indeed. I also put in Pastor Williams, Delroy Williams and his family, Minister Aniko and family. Yes, Foundation. Yes, indeed. Lady Marsha and family, Sister Shanshan and family, Ali Purple, Ali Marsha Purple, you're on the gospel train and your family too. Yes, indeed. Mistress Brown, you're on the gospel train. Yes. World Changer, you're on the gospel train with your family. I'm putting Sister Marianne on the gospel train this morning. Sister Rosalyn and family. And the gospel train. Warren, you're on the gospel train. Sister Lorenda, Sister Young, Sister Birdie, Sister Diana, Sister Jacqueline Perry and family, Sister Nora Lynn and her family, Sister Rosie and her family, you're on the gospel train. Yes, indeed. Sister Rosalyn, Rosie and Rosalyn, and all the Rosie and Rosalyn, you're all on the gospel train. Even if you don't hear your name, you're all on the gospel train. Yes, Sister Babsy, you're on the gospel train. Pastor Vale and Sister Millicent and your family, Sister Helen, Sister Marva, Sister Jackie, Minister Wickham, Sister White, Mother Lou, you're all on the gospel train this morning. Sister Carty, you're on the gospel train. Sister Clara McIntosh, Sister Joy Redway, Sister Forbes, Sister Dimple, Sister Judy Bell and Jenny Green, you're all on the gospel train. Sister Paulette Scott, Paulette Miller and Paulette Robinson and your family, you're on the gospel train. Yes, Annette Robinson, you're also on the gospel train with your family. Yes, indeed. Sister Jennifer, Sister Rita Williams. Yes, Sister Evelyn Scott. Yes, indeed. Sister Sheena Bryan and Sister Anne Marie Watkins. You're all on the gospel train with your family this morning. I'm also putting Sister Marshall. You're on the gospel train. Good morning, Sister Marshall. Hope all is well with you. You're on the gospel train with your family, Sister Pam. Sister Cecile, Sister Daisy, Sister Moody, Sister Victoria, Sister Han Kelly, Sister Tata, Sister Shirley, Sister Maureen, Sister Lynn, Sister Tiny, Sister Faye, Sister Carol, and Sister Fisher. Yes, indeed. Sister Endrick, you're on the gospel train. Sister Pinky, you're on the gospel train. Sister Cecile, you're on the gospel train. Sister Popo, you're on the gospel train. Nora Todd, you're on the gospel train. Sister Perry. Sister Carlene, you're on the gospel train with your family. Sister Sona, Sister Melissa, Sister Maxine, Sister Richard. Yes, Sister Aislinn, Sister Claudine, Sister Jocelyn, you're all on the gospel train with your family. I'm also putting Brother Harris, you're on the gospel train, my brother, with your family. And Brother Juba, Brother Vincent, Brother Oral, Brother Williamson, Brother Gart, and Brother Brown, Brother Garrett, Brother Harness, Brother Christopher Clark and Brother Ewan. Yes, indeed. Brother Williams, you're on the gospel train this morning. Minister TJ and Minister Everton and Brother Ray J, you're on the gospel train. I'm also putting my four children on the gospel train this morning. Kayla, Jamal, Donovan, and Javante. I'm putting my concourse crew on the gospel train. Sister Denise, Sister Paulette, Sister Kian, and the adopted, you're all on the gospel train this morning. I'm putting Evangelist Murray Fagan Cooper on the gospel train with Minister Cooper, her husband, and all the Idol is Vital in Brooklyn, the Bronx, Queens, wherever you listen. Idol is Vital on a Wednesday night, you're all on the gospel train. I'm putting my brother, Pastor Han, all on the gospel train this morning. I'm putting Evangelist Murray Fagan Cooper on the gospel train with Minister Cooper, her husband, and all the Idol is Vital in Brooklyn, the Bronx, Queens, wherever you listen. Idol is Vital on a Wednesday night, you're all on the gospel train. I'm putting my brother, Pastor

morning. Deacon Cliff and Evangelist Millie, you're on the gospel train from Florida. Minister Corinne Wright from Florida, you're on the gospel train, my sister. Sister Bev and the Golden Cross crew, you're on the gospel train, my sister. Yes, indeed. Sister Yvonne, Sister Vivette, Sister Yvette, you're on the gospel train. Sister Verita, you're all on the gospel train with your family from Barbados, Deacon Henry John. Yes, Sister Faye Guy, you're on the gospel train this morning. Yes, indeed. Sister Faye Guy from New Jersey, you're on the gospel train. Sister Evangelist Elaine Fletcher from North Carolina, you're on the gospel train. Sister Sandra Miller from South Carolina, you're on the gospel train with your family. Yes, indeed. Mother Love from South Carolina, you're on the gospel train. I'm putting Joy Bell on the gospel train. Sharon Ever Bless, you're on the gospel train. Sister Marlene Crouch, you're on the gospel train. Sister Lorna Harvey, Sister Love Unique, Sister Nivea, Sister Hyacinth, you're on the gospel train, my sister. Sister Joan, Sister Kellyman, yes, you're all on the gospel train. Sister Ruby Bernard, Sister Yvonne, Sister Primrose, you're on the gospel train. Sister Sinclair, Mahala Sinclair, you're on the gospel train with your granddaughter and family. Yes, yes. Sister Alisa, you're all on the gospel train this morning. God bless you all this morning and this big holiday in the state, 4th of July. You're all on the gospel train. Minister Key, you're on the gospel train. Yes. Stacy Elevated Wilson, you're on the gospel train. Angel Fire, you're on the gospel train this morning. Brother George, you're on the gospel train. Minister George Banton, you're on the gospel train. Minister Aaron Miller, you're on the gospel train this morning. Minister Sebastian, you're on the gospel train this morning. Minister Andrew the Revelation, you're on the gospel train this morning. Yes, indeed. Jai Kingston, you're on the gospel train. Kevin Downswell, you're on the gospel train. Papa God, Levy, you're on the gospel train this morning. The journalist from Clarendon, you're on the gospel train. Sister Cecile, Wendy Mitchell, you're on the gospel train this morning. Yes, indeed. Papa God, Minister Levy, you're on the gospel train with the Levy Heritage, your family. I'm putting One Color Simi TV on the gospel train. YouTuber, the number one YouTuber in Jamaica. Yes, not just Jamaica. And you're doing a difference for Jamaicans, for the poor people of Jamaica. Yes, he's in the state now. Yeah, he was at Big Fish Fry in Queens, June 27. And today, you're going to be at the All White Jerk Fest at Brush Park with Bishop J.O. Martin. Yes, man, that one yourself off. Yes, it's a heat wave, but you know, happy 4th of July to everyone. And everyone just stay cool and stay blessed and stay safe today. Yes, man, and who never get to meet Big General Colors would meet him today. Yes, at Brush Park. And big it up, Jay Bud the Baker. Yes, another YouTuber, Keen on Life in Jamaica. Minister Slingshot, Blind Man Story from Clarendon, Cameron Family. Miss Liclat Kitchen, so many good YouTubers in Jamaica that doing great to help poor people of Jamaica. You're all, you know, on the gospel train and continue doing the great work of the Lord. Yes, indeed. Oh, the connecting partner, Minister Davon, you're on the gospel train with Minister Carol, BDM Radio, Glory Carrier with Pastor Penny and Pastor Zena and all the Glory Carrier over there in Florida. Yeah, Love Gospel Station with Bishop Martin, with Bishop Baker, excuse me. Yes, and Pastor Baker and all the youths over there at Love Gospel Station. Yes, indeed. Yeah. ATL Praise House with Minister Lou and Minister Sidi and all ATL Praise House family. Z Life Radio with Bishop OG Martin. Yeah, big up yourself. Big up yourself, Pastor Paulette, Evangelist Dattelin, and Brother

Everton. Yes, big up yourself. Yeah, all white jerk face later. Yes, Lisa Radio in Florida on the 90.9 FM dial. To the CEO, to the staff, all the staff and listeners at Lisa. Yeah, blessing you all on the gospel train this morning. RVR Radio with DJ Robert and Lady Lurleen, you're on the gospel train. 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Yes, indeed. With Dr. Bennett and Pastor Bennett and Assistant Pastor Lakeisha and all the Unity with Love family. You're on the gospel train. For everyone who lost a loved one, my condolence goes out to you all. For everyone who have a birthday, happy birthday in the month of July. Happy birthday, happy month. And everyone having their anniversary, happy anniversary to GGFM. Yes, and happy 250 Independence Day in America. Happy 4th of July to everyone. Stay safe and stay cool. It's a very, very hot week here in the state. Heat wave. Yes, everyone be blessed. All silent listeners, big up yourself. God bless you all. And Pastor Gregory, God bless you. And thank you for GGFM. Thank you for that vision that you was received by the Lord and you act on it. God bless you. One GGFM to the world. Yeah, that we're saying. One GGFM to the world. And God bless you, Pastor Gregory. Happy anniversary to GG, the good gospel station. One love to each and everyone.

Sister Majestic Fish. We didn't see you. She's saying, good morning, Pastor G. Pastor Gigi. I am putting, I am up front with you on the gospel train, my family. 90.1 family and listeners are on board. I had a birthday yesterday. You had a birthday yesterday? Sister Majestic Fish. 90.1 born on a very good month. I agree. Happy belated birthday to you. I tell you, we celebrate with you. You know that, right? You don't know. Let's go. Independence, freedom, ride. I tell you, couldn't say it better. You couldn't say it better, sister.

0: Put in this one, and we say, oh, this one is, this is for my good friend. And there's something that's gonna make you go, wow. But let me go. Good morning, Pastor Greg. Happy birthday to you. We are celebrating. Okay, I gotta make sure I'm getting this good. We are celebrating the old month of July. I agree. For great work you are doing for. Sorry, let me get this message, but okay, back. You, great work you are doing for the diaspora. All right, the message are going to be, it's going to, going by the way. Okay, the message is going by the way, byways and hedges and, you know, I tell you, good stuff, Sister Verita. I think we have more. Big happy anniversary. 13th. I tell you. Let's say I like to read Sister Verita's text, but I'm careful when I'm reading it. So bear with me. There's something in it. All right, let's get to another message that Sister Verita sent. All right, I don't know how I'm going to do this. I don't know how I'm going to do this morning. But God comes first. I am putting my children, grandchildren, family near and far on GGFM staff or CEO and family on the gospel train today. A big celebration in the United States. Until 250 years. To God be the glory. Amen. Sister Verita. And we say, so the message this morning for the ride, we are saying, blessed Jesus, old man. But I need you to listen to this. This is the gospel. Yeah? If you pass somebody and say, Jesus is coming soon, get right. You just preach a message, you know. Some of us feel like we have to be detailing and going, this is a message. Just pass somebody you know down the Lord and say, Jesus is coming soon, get right or you'll be left behind. That's gospel. That's a message. Lord of mercy. Alright, so we're going to go to a break, and when we come back, we'll have more for you, but we're going to step over into the program, the Breakthrough Hour, a daily, from the Evangelistic Tabernacle Church in South Florida, host Pastor Reverend Fitzroy Thomas, a daily. I want to say good morning to Sister Diane Melbourne, over there on Facebook. Going for a break. Soon come back.
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All right, I tell you. We have a few seconds to go before we head over to the program, the Breakthrough Hour. We have some messages on board, but when we come back, we'll get those out. So stick and stay with us. We're heading over to the Breakthrough Hour. Come to us from the Evangelistic Tabernacle Church, South Florida. 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
1: It is here again, once more, Brother CJ celebrates his birthday, July the 26th, 2026, at 7 p.m. sharp. We're at Eastwood Manor, that's 30.

0: 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It's our hot. It's our nice. One more year on them. Brother CJ celebrating. Make sure to come on tonight. It's
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Minister Claver Chowder, Minister Ben Insulin, Minister Dwight Chowder, Stacey Elevated Wilson, Minister O'Dane Roden, Brother Rudy and Marsha Jack, MC yours truly Nicole Reed. 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

0: and said, listen, if it goes out of your realm of vocabulary, just say, I am that I am, because I'm all of it. 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

0: the Lord in here. 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Praise ye the Lord. Praise ye the Lord. There is no one like our God. Hallelujah. This morning. Hallelujah. There is no God like our God. And we give him praise. We give him praise. We give him praise this beautiful Saturday morning. Glory be to God. Hallelujah, Lord. Hallelujah. There is no God like our God. Blessed be the name of the Lord. Blessed be the name of the Lord. Hallelujah. Hallelujah. Happy Saturday morning, Riddleland. Happy Saturday morning to each and every one of you. Wherever you are this morning, blessed be the name of the Lord. Glory be to God. Let us gather in his presence and worship him. Hallelujah. Hallelujah. Praise the Lord. Praise the Lord. Praise the Lord. Hallelujah. Happy Fort, Riddleland. Happy Fort. Glory be to God. Happy Fort. It's a warm, warm, warm day. It's a hot, let me say it, not warm. Hot. It's a very, very, very hot day, mighty God, in many parts of the states. Many parts of the state. I am not sure where you are listening from. I don't know if it's hot where you are, some places, but I know definitely, definitely New York City and elsewhere, the heat is on. The heat is on. The heat is on. So I want to say good morning, good morning, good morning, folks. Good morning to each and every one of you. I pray God cover you today, keep you, guide you, protect you. And I'm asking you all, please, please, please use wisdom. Use wisdom. There are many things that are scheduled for today, many places to go. But I'm asking you, each and every one of you out there, if you feel as if you're not able to stand the heat today, some places are going to be in the high 90s. Some places are going to be even over 100 degrees. If you have any kind of health issues, please take caution. If you don't have to go, just cancel. Because our health comes first, Riddleland. Your health comes first. So I beg of you, please, please, please, please, please use caution. And again, if you have to cancel, you know, your celebration, go ahead and do so. Nothing is wrong with that. Right? Nothing is wrong with that. So good morning and welcome. Good love you, Lee. Good morning to you. Brother Claver, good morning to you. Wherever you are just listening from this morning, pleasant, pleasant good morning. My name is Sister Carol, and you're listening to the Gospel Ride Experience. All right, the Gospel Ride Experience, just listening for Brother Dave on today. Blessed be the name of the Lord as we come to worship our Creator, as we come to honor him, as we come to give him praise. Hallelujah. That's all I want to do. Nothing else. Hallelujah. Nothing else. Blessed be the name of the Lord. So let us rejoice in him this morning. Let us give him praise. Hallelujah. Let us honor his holy name. Blessed be the name of the Lord. Riddleland, God is good. God is good. God is good. God is good. He is mighty. He is awesome. And he's always there fighting for his children. Are you trusting him today to fight for you? How are you doing that? Because he will. He will fight. He will fight. He will fight. Hallelujah. For each and every one of us. Blessed be the name of the Lord. He won't abandon us. He won't let the enemy have his way with us. Not at all. Not the kind of God that I serve. No way. Hallelujah. The true and living God. Always victorious. Hallelujah. Always watching over us. What a mighty God is. What a mighty God is. Hallelujah. Angels bow before him. Heaven and earth adore him. What a mighty God we serve today. Blessed be the name of the Lord. Blessed be the name of the Lord. Welcome one and all. Welcome, welcome, welcome to our connecting partners. Blessing. God bless you all. Hallelujah. God bless you all today. Hallelujah. As we worship our Lord and Savior Jesus Christ. Hallelujah. I'm just going to play this song and then I come back opening up with devotion this morning. Good morning, world. Good morning, good morning, good morning, good morning. Hallelujah. Bless the Lord. Bless the Lord.
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the Lord, bless the Lord, and let your power fall. Bless the Lord, and that's what we want today, God's power to fall upon us. Yes, Raiderland, good morning, good morning, good morning. Sawati, my baby, good morning, sweetheart. God bless you, my beloved, God bless you. Sister Faye Guy, God bless you, dearest, God bless you and the family. Sister Marcia, we are good morning, love, good morning. Good morning, everyone, good morning. Welcome, welcome, welcome to the Gospel Ride Experience. Another Saturday morning where we can come and worship the true and living God. Hallelujah. Hallelujah. And that's what we aim to do today. Blessed be the name of the Lord. Blessed be the name of the Lord. Yes, we started a little bit late, but nevertheless, hallelujah, we are going forth today. We are going forth in the mighty name of Jesus. A very, very hot day in many parts of the world today. So many places are experiencing different aspects, you know, of nature. My goodness, earthquake, Lord God Almighty, heat wave. Oh, my goodness. I see some places, even, my God Almighty, having hailstorms some places. Jesus. But we are giving God thanks today because He's good. He's good. He's good. And no matter what He sent our way, we're not going to complain. We are going to give Him thanks. Glory be to God, because that's what He said we ought to do. Hallelujah. Give Him thanks in everything, in every situation. Hallelujah. And I pray that we can do that this morning. It's not easy. Hallelujah. To give God thanks when you're going through your difficult situation. No, it's not. To be honest, it's not. Hallelujah. But the Holy Spirit who lives inside of us can enable us to do that. And that's what we're doing this morning. Blessed be the name of the Lord. And like I said earlier, when I open up, please use caution as you go out today. Whatever you have to do, wherever you have to go, please, please.

0: please use wisdom. Hallelujah. As we give God thanks today, this morning as I open up in devotion, I want to take a look at 2 Samuel chapter 22. Blessed be the name of the Lord. 2 Samuel chapter 22. My goodness. David, a man after God's own heart, went through so many different things in his life. So much turmoil. Yes, David committed many, many sins, my Lord, and God forgave him. God forgave him, but he still had to pay the consequences for those sins. My goodness. His whole soul was in turmoil. His son raped his daughter. Jesus. One of his sons killed his other brother. Jesus. And much, much more went on in David's life. But through it all, David gave thanks to God. I don't know how many of us, hallelujah, will ever be like David. Been through so many different things, hallelujah, but still able to give God thanks. Hallelujah, and that's what he wants from us. And here is David this morning. As I read the scripture, 2 Samuel chapter 22, I won't read it in its entirety because I believe it's 51 verses. So I won't be reading it on the entire chapter, but I'm going to be reading a few verses. Glory be to God as David gave thanks to God for saving his life. Hallelujah. For forgiving him of his sins, for fighting this battle for him. When the enemy came upon David, and David could not handle all those enemies. Glory be to God. David cried out to God and said, God, save me. God, I need you. Hallelujah. And I pray that we can all be like David today. That whatever situation that we may find ourselves in. Hallelujah, Lord. Hallelujah. Hallelujah. We can call on the mighty God of Daniel, and he will deliver us. Hallelujah. And after he deliver us from our enemies, then we can sing a song of thanksgiving unto the Creator, as David did. Glory be to God. I cannot sing, but what I can do, I can open up my mouth and say, God, I thank you. And that's what I do daily. Glory be to God. Giving God thanks for deliverance. Giving God thanks for rescuing me. Giving God thanks for making provision. Hallelujah. Hallelujah, Lord. Hallelujah. Glory be to God this morning. So, yes, indeed. Yes, indeed, read aloud. Taking a look this morning at 2 Samuel chapter 22, as David sing praises unto his God for rescuing him. Hallelujah. Yes, for coming to his rescue for deliverance. Yes, and David repented of his sins, and that's why God was able, hallelujah, to deliver David as well from so many different situations in his life. Hallelujah. So here we go, Redaland, reading from the New Living Translation this morning. Bless the Lord, bless the Lord, bless the Lord, bless the Lord, bless the Lord. Lord, I ask you for the unction this morning, dear God, to read your word and to do so, God, with clarity this morning, Lord God. I ask you, Lord God, for knowledge, wisdom, and understanding, dear God, the ability to read and to, oh, mighty God, hallelujah, comprehend your word, Lord God, and to retain what we have read this morning. Blessed be the name of the Lord. And Daddy, that's what you want from each and every one of us. Hallelujah. That's when we cry out to you and you deliver us and you answer. Glory be to God. We can do the same. Hallelujah. 2 Samuel 22 verse 1. David sang this song to the Lord on the day the Lord rescued him from all his enemies. And from Saul, he sang, the Lord is my rock, my fortress, and my savior. My God is my rock, in whom I find protection. He is my shield, the power that saves me, and my place of safety. He is my refuge, my savior, the one who saves me from violence. I called on the Lord, who is worthy of praise, and he saved me from my enemies. Hallelujah, God. Hallelujah. Hallelujah. The waves of death overwhelmed me. Floods of destruction swept over me. The grave wrapped its ropes around me. Death laid a trap in my path. But in my distress, I cried out to the Lord. Glory be to God. Yes, I cried to my God for help. He heard me from his sanctuary. My cry reached his ears. Then the earth quaked and trembled. The foundation of the heavens shook. They quaked because of his anger. Smoke poured from his nostrils. Fierce flames leaped from his mouth. Hallelujah, Lord God. Glowing coals blazed forth from him. He opened the heavens and came down. Dark storm clouds were beneath his feet. Mounted on a mighty angelic being, he flew, soaring on the wings of the wind. What a God, what a God, what a God. He shrouded himself in darkness, veiling his approach with dense rain clouds. A great brightness shone around him, and burning coals blazed forth. The Lord thundered from heaven. The voice of the Most High resounded. He shot arrows and scattered his enemies. His lightning flashed, and they were confused. Then at the command of the Lord, at the blast of his breath, the bottom of the sea could be seen, and the foundation of the earth were laid bare. He reached down from heaven and rescued me. He drew me out of deep waters. He rescued me from my powerful enemies, from those who hated me and were too strong for me. They attacked me at a moment when I was in distress, but the Lord supported me. He led me to a place of safety. He rescued me because he delights in me. Hallelujah. Hallelujah. The Lord rewarded me for doing right. He restored me because of my innocence. For I have kept the ways of the Lord. I have not turned from my God to follow evil. I have followed all his regulations. I have never abandoned his decrees. I am blameless before God. I have kept myself from sin. The Lord rewarded me for doing right. He has seen my innocence. To the faithful, you show yourself faithful. To those with integrity, you show integrity. To the pure, you show yourself pure. But to the crooked, you show yourself shrewd. You rescued the humble, but your eyes watch the proud and humiliate them. Hallelujah. O Lord, you are my lamp. The Lord lights up my darkness. Hallelujah. Hallelujah. In your strength, I can crush an army. With my God, I can scale any wall. Hallelujah, Lord. Hallelujah. With my God, glory be to God, I can scale any wall. Blessed be the name of the Lord. Blessed be the name of the Lord. What a God, what a God, what a God we serve this morning. Yes, Radelan, and that was David singing a song of thank praises to God because of all that God did for him. Glory be to God. Hallelujah. Are you going to be like David today? Those of you who can sing, hallelujah. Sister Patricia Martin, and welcome, love. I know that you can sing. Sister Regina, I know that you can sing. Are you going to sing to the Lord this morning? Hallelujah. A song of thanksgiving. Hallelujah. I can sing. I cannot sing. But I'm going to say, Lord, Lord, Lord, thank you this morning. Glory be to God. Hallelujah. That you rescued me just in time. Hallelujah. When the enemy was at my tail, glory be to God. When the enemy was coming at me, Lord God Almighty, you granted me favor. You granted me victory. You granted me deliverance. Blessed be the name of the Lord. Let's lift up some praise this morning. Let us lift up some praise unto our Creator this morning. Glory be to God. Just think. Hallelujah. Just think back about what you have been through thus far, where you are today. Glory be to God. We are here today. Hallelujah. Because God has brought us through. Wouldn't you say, Radeland? Wouldn't you say that? Wouldn't you say that? We are where we are today because God Almighty rescued us. Hallelujah. He delivered us from the hands of the enemy. He carried us through. Glory be to God. Glory be to God. Yes. He carried us through. Hallelujah. Hallelujah. When the enemy cornered us and he said, today is the day. Today is the day when you're going to leave this earth. Glory be to God. And God said, no. No, my daughter. No, my son. Hallelujah. No. No, my child. I got you. The enemy have nothing over you. Glory be to God. What a God. What a God. What a God. Bless the Lord. Bless the Lord. Bless the Lord. Hallelujah. So we are thankful this morning. Hallelujah. We are thankful this morning. And can you do that where you are today? Just raise your hand above your head. Just close your eyes. And just shout out the praise. Hallelujah. Also, you can sing softly. Lord, I thank you. Lord, I thank you. Lord, I thank you. Yes, Sister Pat, only because of his grace and mercy. Hallelujah. And I can attest to that as well. I can attest to that only because of his grace and his mercy while I'm here today. Why I'm able to speak to you today. Hallelujah. To encourage you to hold on. Don't give up. Trust in God. Hallelujah. Hallelujah. And whenever he comes through for you, yes, indeed, always acknowledge him. Always give him thanks. Blessed be the name of the Lord. Yes, yes, yes. That's what he wants. Glory be to God. And so, God Almighty, I thank you this morning, mighty God of Daniel. I thank you for rescuing me. I thank you, Lord God, for all. Hallelujah. That you have done, Daddy. Hallelujah. Thank you, Jesus. Thank you, Holy Spirit. Thank you for living inside of us, Holy Spirit, for teaching us the way. Hallelujah. What a mighty God this morning. What a mighty God. Most righteous Father in heaven, I bless your holy name. Hallelujah, God. I give you honor and praise. I give you glory. You are great. You're mighty. You're awesome, God. You are excellent in all the earth. There is none like you, Lord God. This morning, Lord God, we come in your presence, God. We are giving you thanks, God Almighty. Lord God Almighty, many times I can remember, even sometimes, God, I pray and ask you for things, God. And Father God, you granted unto me. And Father God, it took me a while to realize that my prayer was answered. Hallelujah, Lord. Hallelujah. And so, Lord God Almighty, we lift up the praises to you this morning. We give you thanks, mighty God Almighty, for all that you have done for each and every one of us, your children. We are eternally grateful. Thank you, Lord God, for rescuing us just in time, Lord God. Thank you for being there for us every step of the way, mighty God of Daniel. You are good, and your mercies, God Almighty, endure it forever. Bless your name, Lord. Hallelujah, Lord. Hallelujah. Hallelujah, God. Hallelujah. Many of us, Lord God, have been through many turmoil in our life. Hallelujah. Yes, God. Yes. Yes. I know I am not the only one. I know I am not the only one. And when we cried out to you, Lord God, you rescued us. Hallelujah, Lord. You sent help. You sent help. You sent help. And I want to say thank you. Oh, Lord God. Thank you, Father. Thank you, mighty God. Thank you. Blessed be your sweet name. Hallelujah, Lord God. We will continue to trust in you, Lord God. We will continue to serve you, Lord God. No matter what, God. No matter what. We will not turn the towel, Lord God. No, we will not, Jesus. We will follow after you, Lord God. Hallowed be your sweet name. Hallelujah. So, Lord God, I thank you this morning. Thank you for this ministry. Oh, Lord God Almighty, as I sit in this chair this morning, Lord God, not my will, Lord God, thy will be done. Use me for your glory, Lord God, I pray, in the mighty name of Jesus. Every person out there listening today, Lord God, you know what they're asking of you, Lord God. Hallelujah. You know what they desire. Hallelujah. If I can speak a word to one of your children out there, Lord God, touch my lips, my brain, my mind. Allow me to do so this morning, Father, as I clothe myself in your glory, in the mighty name of Jesus. Have your way this morning, Father. Hallelujah, God, because you are good. You are good. You are good. And your mercies, God, endure it forever. Hallowed be your sweet name. I pray, Lord God, that you may touch everyone out there in Radio Land today. I pray that you may cover your children in the matchless name of Jesus. It's a day, Lord God. Today is the 4th of July. Lord God, and so many different activities have been planned. Hallelujah. Many people, Lord God, are going here, there, and everywhere. But Lord God, I place them in your hands, God, in the name of Jesus. I pray for covering for your children, Lord God Almighty, in the name of Jesus. Those who have health issues right now because of the heat, Lord God, I pray in the name of Jesus that you may keep them safe and secure, Lord God. I pray that you may send the help that they will need, Lord God, in the mighty name of Jesus. And for those who will be going out, go, mighty God, for different things today, I pray that you may cover them, be with them, dear God, every step of the way, Lord God. Grant them wisdom, Lord God, I pray in the name of Jesus. Hallelujah. That, Father God, they don't have to force and go out there if they don't have to. Cover your children, oh God. I pray for blood covering over every event today. I pray for the blood covering over, oh God Almighty, over the Al White Jerk Fest, oh God, in Mount Vernon this morning, dear God, in the name of Jesus Christ of Nazareth. I pray, Lord God Almighty, for everyone who's going to be attending. I pray, Lord God, for the ministers. I pray for the engineers, God. I pray for the vendors, mighty God, who are going to be in the park, mighty God, selling various things, God, selling their jerk pork, oh God, their jerk chicken, their jerk fish, their jerk shrimp, and different things, oh God. I pray, Lord God, in the mighty name of Jesus Christ of Nazareth, that you may cover them, Lord God Almighty, in the name of Jesus Christ of Nazareth. I pray that you may cover Dave. I pray that you may cover Princess, Lord God. I pray, Father God Almighty, hallelujah, and all the others, mighty God, who are given a hand today at this jerk fest, God. I pray for blood covered in that park, oh mighty God, at 555 South 3rd Avenue, Lord God, in the mighty name of Jesus Christ of Nazareth. Hallelujah, Lord God. Take full control today, Lord God, in the mighty name of Jesus. God, yes, I know there are many people right now, God, woke up this morning, God, didn't even say, God, thank you for waking them up. Oh, Lord God Almighty, on their way to different events, I pray that you may cover them as well, Father, because they are your children. Bless and keep and guide them, God, in every way, Lord God, I pray, in the name of Jesus Christ of Nazareth. Hallelujah. Those, mighty God, who are in your house of worship today, on their way, leaving church, cover them as well, Lord God, in the name of Jesus Christ of Nazareth. And Lord God Almighty, we are going to allow nature to take its course. Yes, we are. We're not going to complain, Father. Whatever you give, God, we will accept because, God, you know exactly what you're doing. Blessed be your name today. You are so good. You are so good. You are so good. Hallelujah. And we will continue to trust in you and you alone. Oh, Lord God, have your way, God. Lord God, have mercy upon each and every one of us. Cover this world that we're living, oh God. Cover this country. Cover this president, Lord God. Yesterday, Lord God, I was watching the news. Oh, Lord God, and the news from Venezuela. Mighty God, almost 3,000 people passed away and they're still looking for more. Lord God, and the news also said that most of the heads of governments were perished in that earthquake. Lord, Lord, Lord, for everyone who's mourning the loss of a loved one, we put them in your hands this morning, Father, in the name of Jesus. Have mercy, Lord, have mercy. Yes, Lord God, you told us that we are to expect these things in the last days. Hallelujah. You did, sir, earthquake in diverse places, Lord God. You gave us the warning, Lord. Hallelujah. Yes, you did. But when it came, God, we are surprised, Almighty God, because of the devastation. Nevertheless, have your way, Father. Have your way. Hallelujah. Hallelujah. As we give you all of the glory and all of the honor. And we are giving you thanks this morning in the name of Jesus Christ of Nazareth. And Lord God Almighty, even now, I unleash your blood in the atmosphere. Oh, Lord God, everything, Lord God, that the enemy has unleashed against us, your children, I counteract those with the blood this morning. Hallelujah, God. The blood of Jesus over your children this morning, God. Over your men and women servant, God Almighty. Over this ministry. Oh, Lord God, over our connecting partners, God. Blood covering this morning, oh, God. Keep us, Lord God, from the hands of the enemy. Hallelujah, God, as we continue to trust in you, Lord. Have your way, Lord God, I pray. in the mighty name of Jesus. And Lord God, even as your daughter, Sister Patricia, God, is praying for me and my husband, God, I put her and her husband in your hands, her family as well, God. Oh, God, their children, all that they do, Lord God, I pray that they may prosper and be in good health in the mighty name of Jesus. Blessed be your name this morning, God. You are worthy of it all, God. You are worthy to be praised. You are high and lifted up. There is none like you, Lord Jesus. Hallelujah. Hallelujah. Hallelujah. And I glorify your name this morning. And I do give you thanks. In the matchless name of Jesus Christ, I pray. Amen. Amen. And amen. Hallelujah. Hallelujah. Glory be to God this morning. Glory be to God. We worship you, mighty God of Daniel. Yes, indeed. Yes, indeed. You deserve our praise. And you deserve our worship. Have thine own way, God. Because you are good. Because you are good. You are good. And your mercies endure forever. Thank you, Father. Hallelujah. In the mighty name of Jesus Christ, I pray. Amen. Amen. Amen. Bless the Lord. Blessed be the name of the Lord. Hallelujah. Hallelujah. Hallelujah. Welcome, brothers and sisters. Welcome. If you are out there today and you are not yet accept God as your Savior, I will encourage you to do so. Take a look at the world today. Mighty God of Daniel, look at the world today. Radio Land, look at the world today. Something is happening. Something is happening. Let us get closer to our Creator. Hallelujah. Let us walk with Him. Let us talk with Him. Hallelujah. Let us, hallelujah, follow His lead. Hallelujah. Do His command in the name of Jesus. Glory be to God. Hallelujah. Sister Pat, I want to welcome you, my dearest, to the Gospel Ride Experience. Hallelujah. God bless you, Deacon Omar and your family. Sister Regina, I want to welcome you as well, my love. God bless you today. God keep you and God cover you wherever you are this morning. Even the silent listeners, glory be to God. Hallelujah. As you remain silent, nothing is wrong with that, right? Nothing is wrong with that. May God bless you today and keep you. And I said earlier, if you are going out, please, please, please, please use caution. Please use wisdom, right? Dress in some light clothing. Don't go walking naked now. No, no, no. Don't go walking naked. Dress in some light clothing. Go ahead and wear my favorite color, white. Go ahead and wear some white this morning. Carry your water with you. Walk with a towel, all right? But use wisdom. And if you have to stay home, that's quite okay. I am staying indoors all day. I'm not going anywhere. No, no, no, nope. I don't like it when it's hot. I don't. Hallelujah. So I'm going to make sure I use wisdom as well. Hallelujah. Where the land, God bless you all today. As we honor Him, we praise Him, and we give Him thanks in the matchless name of Jesus. Thank you for joining me today. God bless you.
1: 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So

0: Glory be to God. God help me together. Blessed be the name of the Lord. Can you say the same out there, Radioland, today? Can you say the same? Good morning again. Good morning, sunshine, sunshine. Good morning, my beloved. God bless you, sweetie. God bless you. Welcome, welcome, welcome, my dear. Blessing, blessing to you and to your entire family. Sunshine, sunshine. If you are going to the park today, my love, please, please use caution. And my love, if you don't have to go, please, please, please stay home, all right? Stay home. Nothing is wrong with that, all right? Please be careful as we go to the park today. Bless the Lord. Bless the Lord. Bless the Lord. Hallelujah. Yes, there are many, many events happening, you know, in different parts of, you know, the country today. Many different states are having different things, right? But yes, it is extremely humid in many parts, you know, of the country. Be wise. Use wisdom, Riddleland. Use wisdom, please. I beg of you, all right? Happy 4th of July. Whatever you're doing today, though, please, right? You can have fun. Nothing is wrong with that. But use caution as well, all right? Today marks, what, 250 years. Mighty God. Hallelujah. Oh, glory be to God. Hallelujah. And that's why there's some great celebration going around, you know, today in different parts of the country. Glory be to God. And we give God thanks. We give God thanks, especially for the All White Jerk Fest up there in Mount Vernon, New York. Glory be to God. Hallelujah. Yes, indeed. Yes, indeed. Hallelujah. Yes, indeed. 555 South 3rd Avenue up there in Mount Vernon. Golda McFarlane, Jabez, Brother Paul. Mighty goodness. Hallelujah. And so many others. I don't have the flyers in front of me right now, but so many others up there. We'll be ministering this afternoon. Glory be to God. And I won't be there, but I pray that I'll be able to see a little video of something that's happening. All right? Bless the Lord. Bless the Lord. Bless the Lord. Glory be to God this great, great, great Saturday morning. Hallelujah. We bow before him, we honor him, and we give him thanks. Hallelujah. He is first priority. He should be first priority anyway in our lives. I know I make him first priority every single day. Hallelujah. Every single day, read the line. Blessing on you all today in the mighty name of Jesus. Glory be to God. Hallelujah. Hallelujah. Sister Elaine, good morning, my love. God bless you. Dr. Glacia Robinson, good morning to you, my dearest. God bless you. Minister Emerson, thank you, dear, for a great team. Thank you for the work that you do. Bless the Lord. Bless the Lord. You're so welcome, sunshine, sunshine. God bless. Hallelujah. Hallelujah.
1: This is the air I breathe.
0: Yes, indeed. Yes, indeed.

0: We're desperate for you, Lord. Yes, we are. We are desperate for you, Lord. Hallelujah. Glory be to God. Hallelujah.
1: We fall down, Jesus, our crown.
0: Good morning, Miss Latoya. Good morning. Jesus.
1: At your feet.
0: God bless you, dearest. God bless you. Hallelujah.

glory be to God today. We cry, holy, holy, holy is the Lamb. Hallelujah. We bless the Lord today, Radio Land. We give God thanks today. Hallelujah. It's now 11:30 a.m. And I believe Radio Land for the next hour and a half, I believe, I am going to change the genre at this time. All right. I am endorsing the Jerk Fest over there in Mount Vernon, New York, right? 555 South 3rd Avenue, right? And I will be featuring a few of the ministers who will be there this afternoon, right? My goodness, to jump and prance up there at Brush Park. Bless the Lord, bless the Lord, bless the Lord. So welcome, welcome again as you join me. Bless the Lord, to God be all the glory. And here we go with Brother Paul Anderson, a.k.a. Marlon Anderson as well. Same person, all right? So we're going to be featuring a few songs of those ministers today.

Glory be to God. And there we go, number one. Okay. Yes, Brother Paul Anderson. Yes, he will be one of the ministers at the Jerk Fest later on over there at Brush Park. All right? So please, if you can, make it there, use caution. All right? If not, I say stay home. All right? Stay home. Bless the Lord. Thank you, Sister Regina. God bless you, sweetie. God bless you, my love. God bless you. Sister Regina, if you're going to the park, my love, please, sweetheart, use caution. All right? Bless the Lord. It's a great event, right? I was able to attend two of them, so I know it's a great event, all right? But this year, it's very, very hot. It's very, very hot. Bless the Lord. Use wisdom.

Yes, indeed. You are a warrior. Keep fighting, all right? Keep fighting. Love you, Nika. Love your red dress. Yes, indeed. Yes, indeed. And we will continue with the up-tempo version this morning. Glory be to God. Hallelujah. Bless the Lord. Bless the Lord. Hallelujah. The gospel right experience. And we continue with some of the ministers will be at the All White Jerk Fest starting at 12 o'clock. It's now 11:49. So in 11 minutes, be prepared, all right, for the gate to be open. Hallelujah.

Glory be to God as we continue. Golda McFarlane, blessed be the name of the Lord and company. And here we go with another one coming from the beautiful Golda McFarlane. And yes, indeed, Riddleland, today is the day, the big all-white jerk fest in Mount Vernon. Are you ready? Are you ready? Are you ready? Do you have your tickets? It is now. The tickets are now going for $50. All right. So you missed the early bird special. It's now $50, right? And those going to be ministering. Yes, indeed. I said it earlier, Golda McFarlane, right? Brother Claver, Brother Jabez, Pastor Jabez, Brother Kevin Eath, Marlon Anderson, Reggae Pastor, blessed be the name of the Lord, June in music. My God, my God, my God. And many, many more coming on, right? Colas TV, is it Colas? Colas TV will be there as well, all right? So there are many, many things going to be in the park today. Jerk pork, jerk chicken, jerk fish, jerk shrimp, oxtail, curry goat. When I was there last year, that's what I saw. And I want to give a shout out to this handsome young man, young man, Denar, good morning, sir, good morning. Good luck today, sir, as you go and take your wear to the park. I pray for blessing and favor that everything that you will go to sell, Brother Deno, will be sold, all right? Will be sold. So I'm going to encourage you, please go out there and take a look at Brother Deno's stall, all right? He will be under the tent selling his handmade products. I heard that he makes some rugs and he did some other things, all right? So please go out there and support Brother Deno, right, as he's selling these things today at Brush Park, all right? 555 South 3rd Avenue over there in Mount Vernon. Okay, Raiderland, here we go. Golda McFarlane and Second Chance. Blessed be the name of the Lord.

What a God, what a God, what a God. Blessed be the name of the Lord. Yes, yes, yes. Today is the day for the big, big, big All White Jerk Fest up there in Mount Vernon, New York. Blessed be the name of the Lord. And yes, I know that there are many, many more events happening today. Hallelujah. Yes, indeed. But the one I know about right now, I don't know of any other right now, right? But I'm speaking about the All White Jerk Fest in Mount Vernon, 555 South 3rd Avenue, all right? So make yourself to the park today if you can, right? Only if you can, and if you are going, please, please, please remember the water, which is so vital. Walk with a towel if you have a big broad hat. Yes, indeed. Yes, indeed. Yes, yes, yes. Dress light, right, in light clothing. Perfect. Well, it's white. It's white anyway, but let those white, right, not those thick material, all right, if you can. It's, well, it's all depending on your style anyway. But use wisdom, all right? Use wisdom, Riddleland. Use wisdom as we continue to highlight the ministers who are going to be at the Jerk Fest this afternoon. There we go with Golda McFarlane. Coming up, we'll have Brother Claver. Bless the Lord. And then we'll continue. It's now 12:12, and I will be with you until 1 p.m., all right? But let's continue with something. Oh, my goodness. Brother Claver, Rock of Ages. Brother Claver, God bless you, sir. God bless you.

Glory be to God. Sister Marlon Cross, I want to welcome you, my love. Welcome, sweetie. Welcome, welcome, welcome to the Gospel Ride Experience with Sister Carol. Sister Marlon Cross, are you going out this afternoon, my love? Are you going out? I love those red shoes and that red dress. If you are going out, my love, please, please, please use caution. And every one of you out there, please do the same, all right? Please use caution.

Glory be to God. Hallelujah, Lord. Hallelujah. And there we come to the end of all the ministers. Not all. I played a few of the ministers where we'll be at the Jerk Fest this afternoon, all right? And we ended right there with Brother Claver. Brother Claver, go and do your thing, my brother. God bless you. Blessed be the name of the Lord. Hallelujah. Go and have fun, but be careful. Love you, Nick. You said pull up. I will give you that one, my love. Of course, really. I will do that for you. All right? Love you, Nick. What are you doing this afternoon, my love? What are you doing? You going to the park, sweetie? You're going to go be dancing to this one by Brother Claver? Here we go, sweetheart. Just for you.

Glory be to the Father as we pray for our friends, all right, and relatives as well. We're not going to leave them out of our prayers every single day. Every time you go into prayer, remember your friends, remember your loved one, because we want Jesus to save them, right? Sister Love Unique, yes, we do. God bless you all out there today. Hallelujah, Lord God. Blessed be the name of the Lord. Yes, it's a Saturday afternoon, right? And we're going to continue with the up-tempo songs until I get off the air, all right? Tomorrow Sunday is going to be a different thing, all right? All praise and worship, God's willing, all right? But today's Saturday, yes, man. Something for you to dance to while you're at work, while you up there, do something good, all right? Bless the Lord.

Glory be to God. Take a moment and live. The one and only Dr. Glacia Robinson. Dr. Glacia, good afternoon, my beloved. God bless you, sweetie. God bless you, Emerson. Blessing, blessing. Minister Emerson, God bless you. No, Dr. Glacia won't be at the park today. All right. Claver will be there. And we ended that segment with Brother Claver. All right. So the next few minutes, right? The next 20-something minutes. Here we go with a few more ministers, all right? I definitely am loving this one. I'm loving this one.

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They talk bad about you. 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

0: you go, King Arthur. 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Glory be to God. Sister Lovely Otto.
1: And the first must be the last.
0: There you go, King Arthur. 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Glory be to God. 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

0: Father know best.
1: Yes, yes, yes. Indeed, King Arthur, the Father knows best. Jesus, and listen to me, Radioland, listen to me, those of you out there. If you are one that God has blessed, you're living in a rent house and God bless you, and now you have your own. And guess what? Jealousy sets in, right? Because people who you had around you, who you thought were your friends, my. Yes, God has allowed you to get your own place and jealousy sets in. But I say, my brothers and sisters, hold your head up. Continue to trust God. Don't watch no fears, all right? And continue to succeed. Blessed be the name of the Lord. Because if they have, right, and then God have allowed you to get your own, and jealousy sets its ugly head against you, my God, I say, step forth, my brothers and sisters, and enjoy what God has given you in the mighty name of Jesus. Bless the Lord.

0: Glory be to God this afternoon. I guess the fun is over, Radio Land. The fun done. Right? YouTube said, me can't play that no more. Bless the Lord this afternoon. Blessed be the name of the Lord. 8 minutes to go, Radio Land. And we are getting ready, yes, to close the curtain. So I want to tell you, thanks for staying with me throughout the few hours I was on. Yes, we started late. Nevertheless, we were here. And we are giving God thanks for today. What a God. Normally, you will hear me on a Wednesday. All you get is praise and worship. Right, Radio Land? All you get is some praise and worship. But today, I am not sure what happened. All right? But may God continue to bless you all today. Whatever you do, I pray blessing and favor over your life in the mighty name of Jesus Christ of Nazareth. If you don't know Christ as your Savior, yes, man, give him a chance. Glory be to God, the best life anyone can live. Hallelujah. And I want to give a big shout out to Dr. Curtis Peart. Pastor Peart, good afternoon to you, sir. To you and Sister Collette. Minister Hurst, Sister Lovey, good afternoon. And this bishop in Jamaica, Bishop Ruel Robinson. My God, my God. God bless you, sir. And your associate pastor. I don't want to... Rolando. Rolando is his first name. And I forgot his last name. But many of you might know who he is. My goodness. Yes. I love to see men on fire for Christ. I really, really love it. Right? No nonsense. Hallelujah. No nonsense. And that's what I love. Blessed be the name of the Lord. Young men, young ladies, you can live for Christ and have fun. Yes, you can. All right? Yes, you can. You can live for Christ. You can accept your water baptism. Right? A lot of stuff is going on in the world today. And many of you young people are pressured into doing things you don't want to do. Into saying things you don't want to say. Into going places you don't want to go. You don't have to give in, young people. You don't have to. There's a better way, all right? Serve Christ in spirit and in truth. I want to say a big shout out to Eden. Eden, good afternoon, sweetie, to your mommy, Junelle. Junelle, how are you, my love? Blessing. Sister Demetrius, good afternoon, sweetie. Hey, Paris, how are you, my beloved? God bless you. God keep you and God cover you. Brother Albert, good afternoon, my beloved. Romaine, Sunshine, Bianca, Donnet, Shauna Kay, good afternoon. Adrian Demetrius, good afternoon. How are you? Greg Bailey, Donovan Wallace, how are you? Donnet, good afternoon, young people. Good afternoon. What I would love to see, Brother Albert, is a group of young people that's come together for a night of fellowship. Romaine, Bianca, Donnet, Albert, Greg, Donovan, Dwayne, my goodness, what a night that will be. What a night. And before I exit the studio, right, our little baby girl, Devery, will be having a birthday concert at Trinity Faith Pentecostal Church of God, 1109 Burke Avenue. And this will be held on Saturday, August 15th. And she's asking for your support, Radio Land. She's asking for your support as Dad and I will support her. All right? So, yes, come out and enjoy a night with Dwight Schroeder, Desi Ann Pearson, Devery herself, the drummer, the baddest drummer there is. Not boasting, but I say the baddest drummer there is. Alex Souls and Janoy Davis. My goodness, what a lineup. For Saturday, August 18th at 1109 Burke Avenue. Donation will be $30. 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At the gate, you're going to be paying $40. 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So if you need tickets for this event, you may contact Devery. That number is 929-382-9479. I'm sorry. 929-382-9479. You may reach Devery for some tickets, all right? Please go and support our baby girl, our first concert, our first one, all right? And it's going to be a birthday concert as well. Bless the Lord. Radio Land, God bless you today as we honor God, as we praise Him, as we give Him thanks. And I'm going to end with one more song and then I close out in prayer. Let's see if I will be interrupted by YouTube, all right? Let's see.
1: You have I've tried everything, and it never ran out.

Glory be to God. There we go, Brother Second Chance. Blessed be the name of the Lord. And Sister Anne-Marie Williams, blessed be the name of the Lord. If you only knew, mighty God, the blessings that's awaiting you, Raderland, why don't you accept Christ today? And if you are saved and you're walking with the Lord, congratulations, man. It is the best life ever, right? The best life ever. 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Again, her number is 470-390-2784, right? 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Please give them a call if you are looking for something in the Georgia area. All right? Trust me, in this one day are the best there is so far. The best there is. No joke. All right? And I do endorse their business, Willers Consulting Services and Solution. Yes? Bless the Lord this afternoon as we give God glory, honor, and praise. And again, the ultimate all-white jerk fest, right? In Mount Vernon, 555 South 3rd Avenue, all right? Go there, have fun, right? And please stay hydrated. Wear something light. Don't go naked. Wear something light. And God bless you today, Raderland. Thank you so much for keeping me company. I do appreciate each and every one of you. May God bless you, keep you, guide you, protect you from the hands of the evil one who comes at us daily. Hallelujah, daily. But I thank God this morning that he is our Lord and Savior Jesus Christ, who's always there fighting for us, keeping us all. Yes, hallelujah, keeping us all from the evil one. The evil one is going to do his thing every single day. The enemy is not going to stop. He's going to come at us daily. What do you do, Raderland? What do? You fight. And how do you fight? You fight on your knees. Hallelujah. You fight on your knees. Blessed be the name of the Lord. Most righteous Father in heaven, I give you glory, honor, and praise. Mighty God of Daniel. Oh, Jesus. Father, we love you. Oh God, we love you. We are thus eternally grateful, Lord God Almighty, for all that you have set before us, all that you have done for us, God. Thank you, Daddy, for carrying us thus far. Thank you. You have done so many things for us, God, for which we are eternally grateful. Hallelujah. Yes, Lord God, we are. And we are giving you thanks. Today is a day, I would say, of thanksgiving, to say, Daddy, thank you. I believe most of us have a roof over our head, clothes on our back, shoes on our feet, food on our table, always, where we can share if we want to. We give you thanks, oh God. Thank you for today. Thank you for this ministry, and God, our connecting partners as well. Continue, God, to watch over us. I pray, Lord God Almighty, that these ministries can be continued to be used, oh God, to win souls for your kingdom, because that's what it's all about. Hallelujah. Each and every one of us, God, are you equipped differently. Hallelujah. And I thank you, Lord God, for the way that you have equipped me, Lord God. I cannot be like anyone else. And I lift my hands to you today. Thank you, Jesus. Thank you, Lord God. Thank you. You were good.
and your mercies, God, endure it forever. I even know, Lord God, as I exit the studio, I pray for the blood covering, God, over my mind, my body, my entire being, Lord God, in the mighty name of Jesus Christ of Nazareth. Whatever the enemy have plotted, oh God, for me, for my demise, for my fall, oh God, before, you know, it won't work, God. It won't work. Because I belong to you. I pray for the blood covering, God, over every one of your people in Radio Land today. Bless and keep and guide, oh God, those who are on the job, those who are on their way to go to the park, mighty God, to have fun, those who are going different places, God, I pray you may cover them. I pray that they may use wisdom as well, Father, as they go out today to have a good time. Hallelujah. Those who are staying home, I pray you may bless them, cover them, and guide them, God, in every way. In the matchless name of Jesus. Father God, we thank you, we honor you, we praise you. You're just the best of the best. And we are abiding you always, Daddy, as we try our best to live for you. Hallelujah. Have thine own sweet divine way, Father, as I look to you, mighty God of Daniel, and I do give you thanks. Hallelujah. In the mighty name of Jesus Christ, I pray. Cover my husband even, O Lord God. Bless and keep and guide him, Father God, I pray. In the name of Jesus Christ of Nazareth, be his shelter, his shield, his guide, Lord. Cover our marriage, cover our children, our grandchildren, our finances, God, our loved one, God. Hallelujah. And I pray, dear God, for salvation for all of our family members, for all of our friends, oh Lord God. And I join with Radio Land today for those who are praying for their loved ones to accept you as their Lord and Savior. Bless and keep and guide, Lord God, I pray. As I give you the glory and I tell you thanks even now, in the matchless name of Jesus Christ, I pray. Amen, amen, and amen. Glory be to God, Radio Land. Love you all. God bless you. Keep you and guide you in the matchless name of Jesus. God's willing, see you tomorrow at 7. All right? See you tomorrow at 7. God bless.

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Say, excuse me just a minute. I've got something I need to dance about. I got something I need to shout about. The psalmist says, when trouble is in your life, what do you do?

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Trust him. Trust him. 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

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I have no clue. But if I can get some African musicians to help me out right now, give me an African

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man, just man, falleth 7 times, but rises back up again. 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If he falls 7 times, 1 time we can understand, twice maybe, but 7 times. Well, what makes him just from the Bible standpoint is that he has enough sense to realize that he can get back up. And not only just get back up, but get back in line. No matter where you've fallen from, no matter what you've done, no matter how many times you've done it, it's not too late. He is so much in love with you that his mercy endures. 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

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He will forgive you like he forgave me. He's just waiting on you to confess. Just say, Lord, have mercy on me. 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I'm not going to make you any more promises. You know my heart. I want to do right. Show me how. Take me back. Put me back in line. I love you. Teach me how to walk right. Break every

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He's your God and you're his child. No, no condemnation. 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

0: Good evening, everyone. 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Before we sing.
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0: A year ago, I was singing this song that a woman was going to be operated. It was a Sunday, so she was going to be operated. Then Monday, she had breast cancer. And as I was singing this song, I had a face towel, and I just heard God say, look at that woman and give her the towel and sing that song. And so that's all I did. So the woman took the towel and placed it on her where the cancer was. I didn't know what was going on. But as I kept on singing the song, there was a healing taking place in the woman's body. She went to the hospital the next day, and the doctor said, where have you been? There is no more cancer. It's a year now, and the woman is free of cancer. Another woman for 7 years was barren, and this same song made her conceive. He is a covenant-keeping God. Some of you, those of us who come from Africa, we would remember how we used to go into covenants with God before we do everything. In fact, some of you got here out of the covenant you went with God. But we get here and we forget the God that we went into covenant with. That is why we find ourselves in trouble, because we have forgotten the covenant that we had with God. But how many of you are ready to go back to that covenant keeping God? Sometimes it's okay to call him by his name. When you're in trouble, it's okay to say Jehovah Shammah, Jehovah Nissi, El Gador, Gibor Yareh, Adonai, Tshuva.

I want to sing it again. 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

So the Spirit and the bride say, come. 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Let anyone who is thirsty, come. Let anyone who desires drink freely from the water of life. So come and be refreshed.

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I'm crying, I'm shouting out to you, Lord, and I'm calling, I'm crying, I'm shouting out to you, Lord. 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

It's a badge of honor to belong to Jesus. I know persecution is increasing around the world, but it's a badge of honor to belong to Jesus. Can I tell you a secret in this room? God uses persecution to advance his causes. I know that may not feel good to you right now, but we have a history of it. It started in

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You thought it was going to start with filled churches. No, it starts with persecution. Hate to break it to you. So I say, Lord, I love you. It's a privilege to belong to you. Somebody say, I'm yours. Somebody say, I'm yours. Somebody say, I'm yours forever.

0: 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I am Benjamin Dube.
1: Nezimu, this is your boy Omega.
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0: Thank you for spending your time with us. And remember,
1: we've got the Spirit.
0: We've got the Spirit.
5: We've got the Spirit.
3: We've got the Spirit.
0: We've got the Spirit.
6: No, Brother Lou, now turn down the prayers. Turn down for what? Turn down for what? Run the truck.

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You are wiser than the wisest. You are stronger than the strongest. Yes, God, you are richer than the richest. You're clothed with majesty. You're clothed with power. 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The heavens declare the glory of the Lord. The earth belongs to you. The heaven belongs to you. Father, we give you glory because of you.

there? Hold on there. TGIF. Thank God it's Friday. Brother Lou feel better than 50 pit bulls.

Matthew chapter 17. I'm going to talk about this Friday night. Matthew chapter 17. The Bible says that a man ran up to Jesus. And he said to Jesus, "I brought my son to your disciples, and your disciples could not cure him." Jesus looks at the disciples and he says, "You perverse and faithless generation, how long shall I be with you?" He turns back to the Father. He says, "Bring him to me." And the Bible says Jesus rebuked him.

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Flow with the tides of that river. 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If the river and the currents of it become stronger than us, then it can carry us. But if there are things that are still logical and human in our minds that hold us back, then that river cannot carry us. Bible says, and Jesus stood on the last and the great day of the feast and cried out with a loud voice, if any man thirst, let him come to me and drink.

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And Father, I give you all of the rejection that I felt, every disappointment. I give you every moment that I felt left out. I know you don't leave me out, Lord. 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

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I dare you, put your name in the atmosphere, Natasha Tamika Cobbs. 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Put your whole name out there.

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Son, and of the Holy Spirit, the grace of our Lord Jesus Christ, and the love of God, and the communion of the Holy Spirit be with you all, sisters and brothers in Christ. Every one of you who does not renounce all his possession cannot be my disciple. Our gospel reading today is taken from the Gospel of Luke, chapter 14, verses 25 to 43. Great crowds were traveling with Jesus, and he turned and addressed them. If anyone comes to me without hating his father and mother, wife and children, brothers and sisters, and even his own life, he cannot be my disciple. Whoever does not carry his own cross and come after me cannot be my disciple. Which of you, wishing to construct a tower, does not first sit down and calculate the cost, to see if there is enough for its completion? Otherwise, after laying the foundation and finding himself unable to finish the work, the onlookers should laugh at him and say, "This one began to build, but did not have the resources to finish." Or what king marching into a battle will not first sit down and decide whether 10,000 troops he can successfully oppose another king advancing upon him with 20,000 troops? But if not, while he is still far away, he will send a delegation to ask for peace terms. In the same way, every one of you who does not renounce all his possession cannot be my disciple. The Gospel of the Lord. Praise to you, Lord Jesus Christ. Through the words of the Gospel, may our sins today be wiped away. My dear friends, as we